0: fortunes. Yes, you've got your troubles. Don't worry, I've got mine. Ella Langley and Miley Cyrus teaming up, their first date. I haven't got a chance to reply yet, but I got a text about that. I will write to you, but if you're listening, that's what it was. Somebody wanting to know the name of the song and the artist, Ella Langley and the one and only Miley Cyrus, first date. And Ed Sheeran got me underway after the news with Lego House. It's 19 past 10.
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0: Oh, how good are they? The answer to that is very Earth, Wind and Fire. And Let's Groove. Before that, Boney M and Daddy Cool and Rupert Holmes' Escape, a.k.a. the Pina Colada song. Well, you probably know if you've been listening all morning why I played Earth, Wind and Fire. I do have on the other end of the phone, Grammy Award nominated keyboardist. He's a composer. He's a recording artist. He's a keynote speaker. He's involved with a book I want to talk about as well. There's nothing this guy hasn't done. Former musical director for Earth, Wind and Fire. Delighted to say hello to Freddie Revelle. Hello, Freddie.
1: Hello, Rhonda. Good morning.
0: How are you?
1: Blessed and thrilled to be here on the Gold Coast with you.
0: Thank you so much. Now, Freddie, first of all, you are the keynote or guest speaker, I should say, at the GoSet Club lunch today, which I know everybody is very much looking forward to. But listen, you've got yourself a hell of a resume here. I mean, I haven't even begun to mention the huge names with whom you have worked. How did all this start for you?
1: Wow. So if we go way back, I mean, I believe it or not, it was a very humble beginning. I started off playing the accordion at the age of 7, not even a piano, and then got to the piano around the age of 10 and never looked back. And then just was so enamored with the power of music that I practiced 10 hours a day for about a decade. And then found myself working with Sergio Mendez when I got out of college and touring the world with him at the age of 23. And one thing led to another. Earth, Wind & Fire came about 7 years later. And I also started recording my own solo albums with Universal Music at the same time.
0: Right. Sergio Mendez, I know, played like a big part in the early part of your career. But let's just throw a few names around. Madonna, Carlos Santana, Al Jarreau, Prince. You were even with Madonna on the soundtrack of Evita.
1: Yes. I had the great pleasure of working with her. That was in around 97, 98. We did Don't Cry For Me, Argentina, in a dance version, and an Andrew Lloyd Webber song called You Must Love Me. It was a great honor to work with her. I enjoyed it very much.
0: I'm sure you did, and I'm sure she did too. Talk to me about Carlos Santana.
1: Oh, my God. Well, I met Carlos when I was touring in 2008 with an artist from Africa, who Carlos Santana was a great fan of. His name was Khaled, and a great, great singer. And we jammed together with Khaled in San Francisco, and Carlos came up to me and says, "Freddie, can I get your card?"
0: Really?
1: It was, honestly, that's how it happened. He literally asked me for my card, and I was waiting my phone going to ring, and about 2 years went by and nothing happened. And then on the third year, his manager called me.
0: Oh, really?
1: And then I ended up going out and touring with him for 2 years and recording with him as well. And truly one of the great experiences of my journey, for sure.
0: Oh, I'm absolutely certain. So did this young fellow of 10 years of age ever dream that he would be sharing stages and sound rooms with all

0: America. When I was born, we were living in a little brownstone on $70 a week. My dad was studying. He was on scholarship, and we lived in a little brownstone in Bronx. Very humble, you know, kind of lower middle class existence for a long, long time. And came from that. I mean, I had a newspaper route, Rhonda.
1: Yeah. All right.
0: Yeah, well, that tells you something right there, right?
1: Yeah, it certainly does. But don't you often hear this story, you know, from some of the greats in our industry, that they did come from very humble beginnings?
0: Yeah. I don't know. I think if you're gonna play a little bit of blues, it helps if you have a little bit of blues, you know?
1: A little bit of soul. Now, listen.
0: Yeah.
1: Yeah, soul, man. There's no doubt, obviously, about your incredible music talent and ability. But Maya Angelou, she's one of my favourite people in the whole world. And you actually co-authored a book with her.
0: Yeah. Let me clarify that. We are both guest contributors to a book called Open My Eyes, Open My Soul. And on that book is also Stevie Wonder and, a very enlightened group of folks that are part of that.
1: Yeah.
0: And, we were gathered by Yolanda King, Dr. Martin Luther King's eldest daughter. Mm. And we contributed short stories of hope, and I contributed a story to that book, which was called The Artist Within Us All. That was the name of the story, and we're going back over 20 years, but yeah, that was that book. Open my eyes, open my soul.
1: It doesn't matter how far we go back; it's all brilliant. And you also created a program and a methodology called Life in Time. Talk to me about that.
0: Let me correct you on the last word. It's not time, it's tune, T-U-N-E.
1: Oh, my apologies.
0: Yeah, which is all about music, right? Life in tune.
1: Right, right, right.
0: And yeah, and life in tune is something that is, actually, Rhonda, it's very simple. It's built on the three primary foundations of music, melody, harmony, and rhythm. Mm. And what we built this, and we actually trademarked it, and we've been transforming Fortune 500 companies all around the world with the idea, with this system, that melody is connected to the lead, which the lead of music, right? You know, the lead singer is singing the melody, the lead guitar player is playing the melody. The melody then has a role of leadership. So melody and leadership are connected. A harmony, you cannot make harmony with one note. You need at least two notes to make harmony, right? So harmony is an act of collaboration. At least two voices to make harmony. And rhythm is, now here's where time really matters, Rhonda, to use your word. Mm. Rhythm is very much time management, if you think of it that way. Mm-hmm. I mean, what does a drummer in a band do? They manage the time, right? Mm. So melody, harmony, and rhythm, the three building blocks of music. I have been doing programs for the last two decades around the world that are based on melody as leadership, mm-hmm. harmony as collaboration, and rhythm as time management. Mm-hmm. And in fact, that's what I'll be doing in Sydney next week when we present to the World Council of Credit Unions, where I'll be the closing keynote speaker. And very honored to share the stage with the former Prime Minister of Australia, Julia Gillard. So, that's what we'll be doing in a week from today.
1: Oh, brilliant. Meantime, we have you. That is absolutely a brilliant program, that Life in Tune. I love that whole theory about it. But listen, I'm going to have to let you go. I know you've got to get ready for the Go Set lunch today, but it's been a delight speaking with you. I'm going to go out with a little bit of you on the piano. But have a great day, Freddie, and thank you for your time.
0: Thank you. It's an honor to be with you, Rhonda. God bless.
1: Bye.

0: Well done. Yes, lots of clapping there. Well deserved. That was Freddie Ravel. Didn't he sound like a nice guy? Come to and all that clapping down. There you go. That was him on the piano, Rondo alla Salsa. He sounds like a lovely guy. And I know everybody, a few of you have texted me that are going to the lunch today. I'm sure you will enjoy hearing a lot more from Freddie Ravel.
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Hello, little big town. Put the microphone on. Helps. Summer fever. What I was thinking, which distracted me, they'd be playing a lot of summer type songs this morning. I don't know how that's happened, but it has. And at 11:11, let's have a listen now to a track that Stewie's played on the local gig that'll be on tonight because it's Tuesday. Yes, it's on every Tuesday night. Let's have a listen to Mel Lucan.

0: Michelle Lucan is her name. Life is just a one-way ticket. Oh, that's a bit doom and gloomy, but it's a great song, isn't it? Yeah, Stewie's played it on the local gig that'll be on tonight at 7. If you haven't heard it, oh, well, you should. It's where he features the work of local musicians, and it's absolutely fabo.
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0: Paul Kelly. 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It is 3 to 11.
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0: Kevin Johnson. 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

0: singing along. Should never do that. I shouldn't. Easy Beats, Can't Do It In Tune. Friday on my mind, Noise Works with their Hot Chilli Woman and Jess Marboy, Fallen. Bang on 11:30. Here's my thought for the day. It's not good. Why do birds fly south in the winter? Well, because it's too far to walk.
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0: Righteous Brothers, yeah, rock and roll heaven. Oh, rock and roll again. It's all about rock and roll this morning. Every second song I played has got rock and roll in the title. Taylor Swift. Not this one, though. The One and Marsha Hines. Where did we go wrong? 18 to 12.
1: A long move. 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
2: 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Then from 8, We Own the Night. 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

0: Oh, that's Dragon. I'm still in love with you. There you go, Gallagher and Lyle, Heart on My Sleeve, and Tom Cochran, Life is a Highway. Oh, no wonder my tummy's rumbling. It's 5 to lunchtime.
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0: Okay, that's it for me, guys. I am out of here to enjoy this lovely weather. Have yourselves a great afternoon. John will be in after all the news and sport. Just having a quick squeeze down. Yeah, he's got some very good stuff coming up in the first hour, including classic Beatles, a Michael Jackson great song, and a track off the album of the week. Have a good one. I will catch you tomorrow.

0: seeing a fairly clear run for the M1 both ways between Ormo and Reedy Creek. The Gold Coast Highway seeing a slight delay through Southport, through Surfers Paradise, Broadbeach, Miami and Palm Beach as well. Crumbin Creek Road builds up through Crumbin Waters. Minjumbull Drive is patchy through the Tweed. Griffith Street and Wharf Street busy through Coolangatta. Hooker Boulevard slows up through Broadbeach Waters. Same for Brisbane Road through Arundel and Biggera Waters. Tambourine Oxenford Road travelling well through Bongabolan and Oxenford as well. 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
2: Hello there, I'm Sean Bindley. The opposition leader says he isn't worried about the ongoing back and forth of polls at this stage as he tries to rebuild support for the coalition. Support for One Nation has slipped in the most recent results, while Angus Taylor has seen some improvement as preferred Prime Minister. Taylor says he's focused on providing a viable alternative government.
3: Oh, I don't get into the polls up or down. I mean, look, the poll that matters in the end is the one on election day. I know it's trite, it's been said many times, but it's true. And so that's my focus. But my number one focus is on laying out our plan and our team.
2: The US president has announced a 20% toll on all cargo passing through the Strait of Hormuz and ordered the reimposition of a naval blockade of Iranian ports, with US Central Command confirming the blockade will take effect on Tuesday. The International Maritime Organization has rejected the move, saying there is no legal basis for mandatory transit tolls, while Iran's armed forces have warned they will respond forcefully to any disruption to commercial shipping. Brent crude surged nearly 10% on Monday in its biggest single-day jump since 2020. Kate Fisher reports from Washington.
4: This is really controversial, saying that it's now the US that will charge a toll, having had senior members of his cabinet saying that when the Iranians suggested that, it was simply not acceptable in terms of, you know, international norms. So that's a complete switch over. And I think it shows that the president is trying to essentially take control of a situation that is really very difficult to control.
2: BHP will make a last-ditch effort today to reach an agreement with its Port Hedland workers in Western Australia before they go on strike. Union members are planning to stop work for 8 hours after failing to reach an agreement with the mining firm. Data shows a rise in housing anxiety as consecutive interest rate rises weigh on the housing market. Finder researchers found 62% of tenants fear further hikes this year, with nearly half already struggling to meet their payments last month. Money expert Joel Gibson says renters are facing compounding pressures.
5: Some have had a rent increase in the past 6 months. They're expecting another one in the next six months. And then how do you budget for that when the price of everything else is going up so steeply as well? So they're being hit from all sides.
2: The Sydney Metro line has hit a new milestone ahead of its opening later this year. Jefferson Shaw reports.
6: The entire M1 Metro line is now operating as a connected network, running trains from Tallawong to Bankstown. Metro trains arriving at Sydenham Station will continue on to Marrickville through to Bankstown without passengers. More than half of the testing hours required for regulatory approval have been completed. The state government says the exact opening date will follow that approval. However, it's widely expected to open mid-October. Jefferson Shaw, State Parliament, Sydney.
2: Police in southeast Queensland are searching for a driver involved in a fatal hit and run in Logan. A 20-year-old man was killed after he was struck on Middle Road in Greenbank at around 8:45 p.m. last night. The vehicle left the scene before the arrival of authorities. Anyone with information is being asked to come forward. This is Air News. In AFL, Collingwood are optimistic about the extent of Lachie Schultz's injury suffered against North Melbourne, the forward suffering a syndesmosis injury, but coach Craig McRae says he's upbeat.
7: The scan is pretty good. It's a positive. He's got a low-grade syndesmosis. He's in a boot for a week, and then we'll see how that goes. So, yeah, again, maybe some positive news. We thought he might have been done for the year.
2: Geelong are hopeful Jeremy Cameron's season isn't over, despite booking him in for shoulder surgery this week. In rugby league, the Melbourne Storm will be without Cameron Munster for up to 6 weeks, with the marquee player to have knee surgery. The 10th-placed Storm are in danger of missing the finals for the first time since 2010. In rugby, the Wallabies are looking to send off coach Joe Schmidt on a winning note amidst one of their worst runs of form in history. Australia has lost 9 of its past 10 matches under Schmidt, heading into Saturday's Nations Championship battle with Italy in Perth. Former Wallaby star Matt Burke says there are positives, but the results just haven't been there.
8: It's one of those frustrating ones, isn't it? The irony of it is, and there's really good footy being played, we're just on the wrong side of the ledger, which is difficult to swallow.
2: And in cricket, Brendan McCullum has apologised for England's results under his leadership after he was sacked as test coach. England lost 7 of their past 9 tests, 19 of their past 38, and haven't won a 5-match series against either Australia or India in McCullum's 4 years in charge. Australian Independent, Tradio News.
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10: Another beautiful winter's afternoon on the Gold Coast, just like yesterday. It's sunny and the winds are light, and we're heading for a top today of 23 degrees. Tomorrow, though, it'll start out sunny, and there's then the slight chance of a shower, so a bit of cloud coming across in the afternoon, that shower most likely at night, and the light winds becoming southerly, 15 to 20 kilometres an hour in the middle of the day. 21 is the maximum for tomorrow. 8 degrees the minimum overnight, and once that rain gets here, it looks like it'll be with us right through to the end of the weekend at least. Currently on the coast, it's 20 degrees. G'day, I'm John Pearce, and this is Tuesday's Long Lunch. Nice to have you along. Here's Guy Sebastian, and who's that girl?

0: Ryan Ferry, this is tomorrow. Well, it could be in a parallel universe. Andrew Gold, thank you for being a friend. And Guy Sebastian, got us underway this afternoon. Who's that girl? You're listening to 94.1 FM, and glad you are. Right after the break, I'll play a track from this week's album of the week. Great album, Sports, from Huey Lewis and the News.
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0: 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And the album of the week this week, Huey Lewis and the News, and the album from 1983, Sports. Big album for them, included 5 hit singles. That's pretty good. But this wasn't a hit single. This is a track from the album called Finally Found a Home, all about finding your place in the music industry. This is Huey Lewis and the News.

Huey Lewis and the News from the album Sports finally found a home. And Sports is this week's album of the week. 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

0: 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I need somebody. Help! The Beatles and Michael Jackson in there too with Black or White. 94.1 FM and this is The Long Lunch. It's Tuesday afternoon. The Gold Coast Antique and Classic Auto Club is holding its annual swap meet at the Mudjerabar Showgrounds. It's on next Sunday, the 19th. And if you're looking for that hard-to-find part for your project car, or you just wish to browse the myriad of seller sites for a pleasant Sunday morning, why not go along? 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

0: Middle of the Road and Tweedledee Tweedledum, John Fogarty, and they were Centrefield and In Excess, Never Tear Us Apart. This is 94.1 Goldie FM. It's a Tuesday afternoon, and right after these messages, today's featured instrumental, we're going with a Motown song from 1967.
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1: I love today's featured instrumental. It's a track from Motown. In fact, the keyboard player with the Funk Brothers, a guy by the name of Earl Van Dyke, he released this in 1967 with the Motown Brass. It's called 6x6. And eventually, in 1970, it became a big hit with the Northern Soul Circuit in the UK. Here it is. This is called 6x6, Earl Van Dyke and the Motown Brass.

Earl Van Dyke, keyboardist with the Funk Brothers and the Motown Brass, and of course the Funk Brothers playing behind them as well. And he was known as Big Funk or Chunk of Funk. There it is. Great track. 6x6. And that's today's featured instrumental on 94.1 FM.

0: Whatever You Want, that's Pink. And before that, John Cougar Mellencamp and Paper in Fire. You're listening to the Gold Coast Sun, 94.1 Goldie FM. And we're coming up to the 1 o'clock news. In the next hour, a lost 45. And of course, in the final hour, we'll have the choice cut today. Coming up after this break, we'll take it out to news with Eric Carmen and Make Me Lose Control.
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0: Good afternoon. Just a breakdown on the M1 northbound route from Southport and Narang Road in Ashmore. Not really causing any delays, though. Looks good on the M1 around Burleigh Heads, both ways through Narang, and clear sailing out of Brisbane down through Yatala, Ormo and Pimpamar. Nice driving up around Runaway Bay too on Oxley Drive, both ways. Some congestion in Surfers Paradise on the avenues, the Esplanade, and north and south down on Fernie Avenue. It's all clear outbound through Parkwood on the Smith Street Motorway. This July at Cherry, get a $1,000 fuel card on select petrol cars or $2,000 off select Cherry hybrids. 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It's Paul Davies, and that's traffic on 94.1 Goldie FM.
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2: Hello there, this is Michael Lynch. Australia now has 13 confirmed cases of H5 bird flu, with 7 in Western Australia, 5 in South Australia and 1 in New South Wales. A giant petrel is now in quarantine on Queensland's Sunshine Coast, with wildlife authorities urgently testing the bird for the deadly H5 strain. They say the bird was found unwell at Noosa Main Beach over the weekend, and they're calling on the public to notify them of any birds suspected of being potential bird flu cases. New South Wales police believe they've charged the mastermind behind the kidnapping and murder of a Sydney grandfather. Dusty Fitzpatrick reports.
3: Chris Bagzarian was snatched from his North Ryde home in February. His body was found 11 days later. Officers say the 85-year-old wasn't the intended target of the kidnapping and was taken in a case of mistaken identity. Detectives have now confirmed the arrest of a 32-year-old man alleged to have coordinated Mr. Bagzarian's kidnapping and death. The total number of people charged over the grandfather's murder now sits at 11. Police say inquiries are ongoing.
2: A 74-year-old man attacked on his morning walk in Sydney Southwest has died in hospital. The father of six was found unconscious at suburban Yennora in the early hours of Saturday morning. A 45-year-old man has now been charged with murder and other offences. In world news, Donald Trump is reimposing the blockade of Iranian ports and says he'll charge nations to use the Strait of Hormuz.
4: We never got paid for it. They made all the money and the United States was just, you know, not, they wouldn't. It's amazing. It's we guarded it for nothing. And now we're going to guard it and we're going to get paid for guarding it.
2: Trump says he'll impose a 20% charge on all cargo accessing the key shipping lane. In our medical news, latest health data indicates cancer outcomes for First Nations people are improving. Australian Institute of Health and Welfare Research shows the cancer rate decreased in the decade to 2025. The Institute's Justin Harvey says Aboriginal and Torres Strait Islander people remain more likely to be diagnosed with deadly cancers.
5: So lung cancer was the leading cause of cancer death among First Nations people, accounting for an estimated 26% of all First Nations cancer deaths.
2: A continuous stream of tributes is flowing in from across the entertainment world today for actor Sam Neill, whose sudden death at 78 in a Sydney hospital yesterday has stunned all who knew and worked with him. Neill had lived with stage 3 blood cancer for 5 years, but in April announced he was cancer-free. Australian actor Magda Subansky of Kath and Kim fame says Sam Neill was unique.
6: When I spoke to him not long ago, he was cancer-free and really happy and excited about life. So this is devastating. And he's just a one-off, such a talented, classy, beautiful, warm human being.
2: In other news, an RMIT study of 17,000 Australians claims that working from home can increase a person's likelihood of becoming obese. Now to finance news, and a check with the ASX tells us the All Ords is down 41 points and that one Australian dollar is currently buying 69.21 US cents. This is Air News. Nathan Cleary says he still has fire in the belly and is determined to achieve even more before his decorated career comes to an end. The talented halfback ticked one of the last few boxes on the checklist of his critics when he dominated the State of Origin decider for New South Wales. There have been rumoured lucrative overseas options, but Cleary has told Nine he still has unfinished business in the NRL.
7: Like, I just feel like I can still get so much better. And when you're able to enjoy some success, it's just it's an addictive feeling. You just want more of it. And yeah, and I've always said, like, rugby league's been my passion. I've loved it as long as I can remember.
2: Wallabies playmaker Ben Donaldson is on track to return from injury for Saturday's test against Italy in Perth. In the AFL, Adelaide defender Wayne Malira is confident his body will hold up after he made a successful return against the Gold Coast on Saturday night. Malira was one of the Crows' best in the 79-point win after missing the previous two games with a hamstring issue. He says those worries are now behind him.
8: You know, we took the safe option to not go to Perth and just give it another week just to make sure it's fully right for the back end of the year.
2: Former Sydney Swans coach John Longmire has held a second meeting with the Tasmanian Devils ahead of their entry into the AFL in 2028. Longmire is believed to be one of three candidates being considered for that job. Australian Independent Radio News.
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10: Sunny afternoon with light winds, heading for a top of 23 today. Now, tomorrow we'll start out sunny in the morning, then the cloud might come across in the afternoon, and there's a slight chance of a shower, most likely at night tomorrow. Light winds becoming southerly, 15 to 20 kilometres an hour in the middle of the day, 21 the maximum for tomorrow, and overnight a low of 8 degrees, and a bit of rain coming in for the rest of the week and through the weekend. Currently, it's 20 degrees. G'day, I'm John Pearce, and welcome back to The Long Lunch. And this is My Six

0: The Supremes, Up the Ladder to the Roof. Gloria Estefan with I'm Here for You. And My Sex with People. Gold Coast Zone 94.1 FM with The Cars right after this break. And a little later in the hour, The Lost 45. Great track from Golden Earring.
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0: Ray Stevens, have a little talk with myself. Guess who in there with Clap for the Wolfman, a tribute to Wolfman Jack, and The Cars with Let's Go. You're listening to 94.1 FM on a Tuesday afternoon, and it's The Long Lunch. Emma Ballard is hosting a charity gala dinner. It's coming up this Friday night. It's called Freedom Fundraiser for Destiny Rescue. And as I say, it's on Friday night at the Mermaid Waters Hotel. It's on from 6:30 p.m. till 10:30 p.m. It'll be a beautiful evening of fine dining, live music, great company, and fabulous guest speakers. And there's a raffle with great prizes to raise funds for an incredible cause. Now, not only do Destiny rescue children who have been enslaved, exploited, or trafficked, they also help children on their pathway to freedom into a new life, a freedom plan that may include healthcare support, trauma resilience training, and empowerment solutions. 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So get along. It's on this Friday night at the Mermaid Waters Hotel.
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0: Long John Baldry, and Let the Heartaches Begin. She's in Love with You, Susie Quattro. Good song. And Split Ends, Message to My Girl. 94.1 Goldie FM. Right after these messages, the Lost 45. 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
0: Well, it was certainly a long time between drinks for Golden Earring, the Dutch rock band with hits in Australia. In the 70s they had Radar Love, one of my favourite tracks of all time, and great driving track. And then they hit again in the 80s with today's Lost 45, Twilight Zone, written by bandmember George Coymans. He's the lead singer. In fact, he and Barry Hay alternate lead singing on the verses in this particular song, Twilight Zone, which has nothing to do with the TV series. It was George Coymans who wrote it, drew inspiration from after reading the spy thriller The Bourne Identity. So there you go. That's what it's based on. Anyway, here it is. Golden Earring, the Lost 45 today at Twilight Zone.

Golden Earring and the hit from the album Cut, and it was cut down, let me tell you, from over a 7-minute track on the album to 4 3/4 for the single. That's Twilight Zone, Golden Earring, and that's The Lost 45 today on 94.1 FM.

0: Song originally recorded by Larbi Sifre, It Must Be Love, Love, Love. And that's the version by Madness. It was a big hit in the 80s for them. Gold Coast Zone, 94.1 FM. And we're coming up to the 2 o'clock news. And in the next hour, the choice cut. I'm going to play a track from 10cc as the choice cut in the next hour. So stay right where you are.
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0: Good afternoon. We've got a breakdown. The M1 northbound ramp from Southport Narang Road in Ashmore, not causing any delay. So it's looking good out of Brisbane now on the M1. Earlier, we had some debris southbound through Yatala, really slowing traffic, but that has been cleared. Looks good outbound through Parkwood on the Smith Street motorway. Bit of congestion, Brisbane Road, Arundel, around Arundel Drive, doing well up through Paradise Point on Oxley Drive towards Hope Island. Just a bit of congestion for the Gold Coast Highway through Broadbeach and through Surfers. KFC have just wrapped up a new Christmas in July daily deal. 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It's Paul Davies, and that's traffic on 94.1 Goldie FM.
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2: Hello there, this is Michael Lynch. Angus Taylor says he's not losing any sleep over the seesawing results of public opinion polls. Support for One Nation has slipped in the most recent polling results, while the coalition leader has gained some ground as preferred prime minister. Taylor says what he's focused on is providing a viable alternative government.
3: Oh, I don't get into the polls up or down. I mean, look, the poll that matters in the end is the one on election day. I know it's trite, it's been said many times, but it's true. And so that's my focus, but my number one focus is on laying out our plan and our team.
2: For many Sydneysiders, keeping a rental roof over their heads continues to cause great anxiety as consecutive interest rate rises impact the housing market. Finder research reveals that 62% of tenants fear further hikes this year, with nearly half already struggling to meet existing monthly payments. Money expert Joel Gibson says renters are facing compounding pressures.
4: Some have had a rent increase in the past 6 months. They're expecting another one in the next six months. And then how do you budget for that when the price of everything else is going up so steeply as well? So they're being hit from all sides.
2: New South Wales police are appealing for more information after the identity of a Sydney daycare worker charged with hundreds of abuse offences was revealed. Officers say Hamish Tate worked at or attended 62 childcare facilities between 2009 and 2025, predominantly across Sydney's northwest. Acting AFP Commander Luke Needham says his officers are making contact with affected families.
5: We encourage anyone who thinks they might have some information regarding this investigation to please reach out to the AFP. We've also set up a website that details the locations where we allege some of the offending took place and other locations.
2: The Fair Work Ombudsman has fined the former operator of a Perth restaurant more than $52,000 for underpaying 18 staff members over 2 years. The company had been ordered to back pay the workers but failed to comply with the legal notice. In world news, the UN Shipping Agency has warned that there's no legal basis for the United States to impose a toll on all ships travelling through the Strait of Hormuz. US President Donald Trump has announced plans to charge a 20% toll on vessels in the key shipping lane, which he says is to cover the cost of being a guardian for the area. Middle East expert Aaron David Miller has told Today it's a hard sell for American officials who've been arguing that Tehran cannot be allowed to use the strait as an ATM.
6: I think it reflects the confusion and frustration that the administration feels and the box that the president is in. I mean, the options are very bad here.
2: Here at home, and amid fears that the cost of fuel and fertilizer will rise on the back of the resumed conflict in Iran, farmers are demanding reforms and close monitoring of prices. The growers warn that any shortage of fuel or fertilizer would impact the winter grain harvest. Andy Burnham has now received the backing of 349 MPs, guaranteeing him the leadership of the UK Labour Party. Having won the contest unopposed, Burnham will be confirmed as party leader at a special conference on Friday. Following an audience with King Charles at Buckingham Palace, he'll then formally succeed Sir Keir Starmer as Prime Minister and receive the keys to 10 Downing Street. This is Air News. Well, the Rabbitohs are relishing the impact of wrecking ball David Fifita. The former Broncos and Titans forward has rediscovered his best form, finishing with a try and 11 tackle breaks in the win over Newcastle. Teammate Keo Kolomatagi telling Sports Today that Fifita is their go-to man.
7: With David, you know, if something, you know, we need points or need something, you know, we just give him the ball and he's 120 kilos, faster than anything, and they don't really see them players come around too often, so I'm grateful he's on my team. I don't have to tackle him.
2: The AFL's stand rule remains in the spotlight after a raft of confusing decisions across the weekend. The rule was introduced to increase the speed of ball movement. Former Carlton captain Sam Doherty telling Sports Today the intention of the rule has been completely missed.
8: There's so much technicality around who's standing, where they're standing. We've got players that are turned around the wrong way on the mark because they don't know if it's them or it's someone else. You've got two players that are stopped all the time. There's a simplified way of doing this.
2: Collingwood, meanwhile, heads to the AFL Tribunal tonight to challenge Billy Frampton's one-match ban for rough conduct. At the FIFA World Cup, England left-back Nico O'Reilly is looking forward to facing Lionel Messi, describing the upcoming encounter as a once-in-a-lifetime opportunity. They'll meet Thursday morning in England's semi-final against Argentina. Australian Independent Radio News.
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10: This beautiful weather we've been experiencing over the last couple of days must come to an end. Unfortunately, all good things come to an end, and tomorrow will start out sunny, then a bit of cloud will start to come across, and the chance of a shower, most likely at night. The light winds will become southerly, 15 to 20 kilometres an hour in the middle of the day, and 21 the maximum. 8 degrees the minimum overnight, and then it looks like we're in for rain from Thursday, at least right through until the end of the weekend. So not a pleasant week coming up after this brilliant weather that we've been having. Currently, it's 21 degrees. G'day, I'm John Pearce, and this is the final hour of the Long Lunch on a Tuesday with Elton John.

to San Francisco, she must have lost her way. Posting a poster of Pancho and Cisco one California day. She says she believes in a Robin Hood and brotherhood and colors of green and gray.

to San Francisco, I will be Gadjoué. I'll be the Count of Monte Cristo, you'll be the Countess May. You can believe it, Robin Hood and Brotherhood and rolling the ball in the hay.

0: Arizona from Mark Lindsay, Brian Adams, Thought I Died and Gone to Heaven. And first up, Elton John, Don't Let the Sun Go Down on Me. This is 94.1 Godly FM. And after the break, Bette Midler, one of her big hits. And a little later in the hour, the choice cut. Today it's a track from 10cc's album Bloody Tourists. 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

0: Pink Floyd from early in their career, different band to what eventually they became in the 70s and 80s, but that goes back to the days when Syd Barrett was still with the band. It's called Arnold Lane. Player One before that, Baby Come Back, and Bette Midler with From a Distance. 94.1 FM, and this is Wednesday's Long Lunch. It's the final hour. Now, if you have mobility issues, but you'd love to get along to the Gold Coast Regional Botanic Gardens and have a look around, well, you can, from the comfort of the 8-seater electric Botanic Gardens glider. The glider allows visitors with limited mobility to enjoy the Botanic Gardens. It can carry 6 passengers at any one time. And for the safety of all passengers and volunteers, mobility aids can't be taken on the glider. However, it is possible to leave them at the departure point of the Century Garden Pavilion, where they'll be safely secured. And as far as children go, only children 8 years and older, accompanied by an adult, can ride on the glider. Now, the glider services run on a Tuesday, a Wednesday, and a Thursday morning at 10 a.m. And along the way, your driver will point out some of the unique and interesting native flora and fauna of the region. Tour cost is only $5 per person, and bookings are essential. And it's running, the glider is running through until Wednesday, the 30th of September. So go along to the Botanic Gardens. You'll love it. And you'll be able to get around if you have problems walking around via the Botanic Gardens glider.
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0: 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Firelight with Coming Home and Phil Collins, Another Day in Paradise. I know it doesn't mean that in the song, but it certainly is another day in paradise today. Gold Coast Zone 94.1 FM, right after these messages. The choice cut today, a track from 10cc.
1: Craig Bennett here. 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
0: 1978 saw the release of a popular album by 10cc, Bloody Tourists. The album included the hit single Dreadlock Holiday and a couple of other great songs, from Rochdale to Ocho Rios. And this track from the album was only released as a single in the US and Canada. And it was because it was featured in a movie called Moment by Moment. This is called For You and I. This is 10cc.

written by 10cc members Eric Stewart and Graham Gouldman. That's For You and I from the album Bloody Tourists. And, of course, the hit single was Dreadlock Holiday. Great album. Still is a fabulous album. One of 10cc's best. And that's the choice cut today on 94.1 FM.

0: Elvis Presley, One Broken Heart for Sale, Gold Coast Zone, 94.1 FM. That's it for the long lunch today. I shall be back tomorrow. Coming up, 3 o'clock news, followed by Irvy. And then at 7 o'clock tonight, it's a local gig with Stewie. And then 9 o'clock, we're going to tickle your funny bone. Well, Linda Woods is going to do that with half an hour of great comedy here on 94.1 FM. Thanks for your company. I'll catch you tomorrow.
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0: Elvis, Edge of Reality with Roxy Music's Angel Eyes, and Dr. Gary Wright with Dreamweaver. Like I said, he studied as a doctor and went into psychology. So every time we hear Dreamweaver from now on, we can listen to it with different ears because Dr. Gary Wright kind of knew what he was talking about. It's 17 past three at Mark Irvine this afternoon. Huey Lewis and the News, their sports album is our album of the week this week. And next hour I'll play a track from one of the big hits from sports. It's got a lot to do with lawyers. No, the song doesn't. Well, the song itself doesn't, but there was lots of lawsuits involved. And I'll tell you more about that and play it next hour here at the Gold Coast Zone, 94.1 FM.
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4: Down, Miss Daddy, down.
5: Traffic is kind of heavy on the Pacific Motorway southbound as you're coming through Coomera and towards Narang. There's a lot of build-up for Bermuda Street southbound at Christine Avenue traffic lights, and it's getting busier for Fernie Ave through Surfers Paradise around Thomas Drive and Chevron. Slow traffic for Smith Street westbound through Mullandina. Jack's Tyres and Auto do more than just tyres. From servicing to brakes and batteries, it's all taken care of in one place. 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Peace of mind driving. 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

0: Beach Boys, When I Grow Up to Be a Man. No, no, it's not. Although it sounds like that at the end, doesn't it? Dance, Dance, Dance. Rebecca Lanai before that, You Me Love on a Saturday night. And Fleetwood Mac, Say You Love Me. Say it, say it. It's 28 past three. Let's cross to Channel 9 News next, their studio in Surfers Paradise. Find out what local news is happening around town.
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4: G'day Mark, Paul Taylor here from Nine's Gold Coast News. Coming up tonight at 5:30, two have been charged after a terrifying home invasion. We've got the latest details. We've also got details from the fatal helicopter tragedy inquiry going on at the moment. The big changes coming to Gold Coast Airport. We've got a twin high-rise towers to be built at Palm Beach. News on that. There's a great story about a golden retriever get-together, all for a good cause. And we check in with Mary the Tassie Devil on her road to remarkable recovery. See you at 5:30.

0: very early. Wham! Wake Me Up Before You Go Go. John Butler Trio before that. Tell Me Why. Rising Sun from George Harrison. And Talking Heads, Road to Nowhere. And coming up next, I'll take a track from our album of the week, the sports album from Huey Lewis and the News. One of the big hits. I'll play one of the big hits and I'll tell you the story behind it. Well, it had lots to do with lawyers. Music, songs, lawyers. Unfortunately, they do go together, don't they?
1: 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Damn, it's
2: Betty, damn. Mostly things are doing pretty smoothly on the roads at the moment. There is heavy congestion, though, for Pacific Motorway southbound through Helensvale, northbound at Narang. Bermuda Street's built up very badly both directions at Christine Avenue. Traffic lights. Looks like Gooding Drive westbound through Merrimack is starting to ease, but Brisbane Road has built up through Arundel, particularly westbound. 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That's our sponsor, and that's traffic on 94.1 Goldie FM.

And now, it's time for another track from our 94.1 FM Album of the Week. 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I'm going to play one of the big hits from sports. I Want a New Drug, a song that came to Huey Lewis during a car ride to his lawyer's office. That didn't have much to do with it at the time. However, he did need lawyers later on for that song in a lawsuit against Ray Parker Jr., who was accused of plagiarising I Want a New Drug for his big hit Ghostbusters. The case was eventually settled out of court for an undisclosed sum, although Ray Parker Jr. later, like 20 years later, countersued Huey Lewis for breach of confidentiality agreement after Huey discussed the lawsuit on an interview in 2001. Music, lawyers. Fortunately, they go far well together, don't they? From our Album of the Week, Huey Lewis and the News, Want a New Drug, 94.1 FM.

0: Ghostbusters. It's sort of in there. Well, you know, they did sue Ray Parker Jr. for it. And then 20 years later, Huey Lewis was talking about the confidentiality agreement, so Ray Parker Jr. was able to sue him back. Huey Lewis in the news, I Want a New Drug, from our album of the week. Now, tomorrow, what's Huey Lewis and the news got to do with Phil Lynott and Thin Lizzy? We'll find out more tomorrow with our album of the week. 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
3: Damn, this valley, damn.
4: Heavy congestion on the Pacific Motorway southbound as you're coming through Helens Vale and northbound at Mudrabar and Narang. Smith Street's very slow westbound through Mullandina. There's plenty of traffic on Brisbane Road westbound between Pine Ridge Road and Marble Arch Place. And Ferny Ave through Surfers Paradise is heavy both directions around Thomas Drive and Chevron. There's major track closures continuing until 19 July on the Gold Coast and Beenleigh lines with buses replacing trains. Plan ahead at translink.com.au. That's our sponsor. And that's traffic on 94.1 Goldie FM.

0: Sir Cliff on a summer holiday with Norah Jones, Cold Cold Heart and Stars from Simply Red. 4:30 it is. Very shortly I'm going to play a sort of split ends double play. Yeah, well, it's going to be a Finn Brothers double play. How's that? First song I'm going to play is going to be a Tim Finn song, and then I'm going to back it up with the new Crowded House song, the new Neil Finn song. So that's coming up shortly. Back in a moment, though, we'll find out what news is happening around town. We'll cross over to Channel 9's news studio in Surface Paradise.
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5: Hello there, Mark. Paul Taylor here again. Coming up at 5:30 tonight on your Nine Gold Coast News. Two charged after a terrifying home invasion. New details from the intense probe into the fatal SeaWorld helicopter tragedy. The big changes coming to Gold Coast Airport. High rises at Palm Beach, two of them. We've got details on that build. We've got a story about a heartwarming golden retriever get-together, and it's all for a good cause. Plus, we meet Mary again, the Tassie Devil, making a remarkable recovery. See you at 5:30 tonight for the details.

0: The Finn Brothers, there's Neil with Crowded House. Teenage Summer, that's their new one. And before that, good old I See Red, the Tim Finn song from Split Enz with ABBA's Name of the Game and Noiseworks' No Lies before that. It's 13 to 5. Coming up after 5, I'm going to play my favourite version of You've Lost That Loving Feeling, and I'm also going to play the biggest hit from Neil Sedaka. Wasn't from the 60s, it was the mid-70s, and I'll tell you about some of the, wow, people who played on that record for his biggest hit. I'll play that next hour on the Gold Coast Zone, 94.1 FM. 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
1: Damn, traffic's heavy southbound as you're coming through Arundel, and it's still built up for Smith Street from Parklands Drive westbound through Mullandina. Looks like Brisbane Road is starting to ease to Arundel westbound, but still quite heavy. And it's built up for Bermuda Street northbound at Christine Avenue lights. 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

0: That is Elton John doing backing vocals, and the story goes along the lines of, you know, it was the early 70s, mid-70s, Neil Sedaka had figured his career is over, and Elton John spotted an ad for, you know, appearing Saturday afternoon, Neil Sedaka at some, you know, Northern England workman's club, and Elton went, oi, come over here, and signed him up on his Rocket Records label, and then that particular song, his biggest song, some of the guys Elton put together to play on Bad Blood, Elton himself singing, he got his own drummer, Nigel Olsen, of course, to do drums, but guys from Steely Dan, from Booker T and the MGs, the guy who guided Celine Dion's career is in there on keyboards, Leland Sklar from James Taylor's band, absolute hot shots, straight to number one, was number one for 3 weeks, Neil's biggest selling hit. Ironically, week four, the song that replaced Neil at number one was Elton John's Island Girl. There's Neil with his biggest hit, Bad Blood, and good on you, Elton John. Before that, Tori Amos, Cornflake Girl, and what a great version of You've Lost That Love and Feeling, Long John Baldry and Kathy McDonald. At 20 past five on the Gold Coast Zone, 94.1 FM.
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6: Damn, it's steady, damn.
7: Traffic's been pretty heavy this afternoon for the Pacific Motorway southbound through Arundel and northbound to Atnarang. Smith Street, there's still a lot of congestion from Parklands Drive through Mullandina, and Fernie Ave is still quite heavy through Surfers Paradise around Thomas Drive and Chevron. The census is coming this August. You'll get instructions soon on what to do. In the census, every answer matters. Authorised by the Australian Bureau of Statistics, Canberra. 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

0: Roy Boy, communication breakdown with Bros I Quit and Diana Ross. Why do fools fall in love? At 28 to 6, weather-wise, sunny again tomorrow and another cool morning down at 10 degrees again tomorrow morning. And then Thursday, windy with showers, clearing shower on Friday, and for the weekend, possible shower on Saturday and windy with showers on Sunday. Temps, but pretty well 21, 22 degrees. Overnight lows, like I said, 10 tomorrow, then 13s and 14s, eventually getting up to 16-degree low by Sunday morning. 19 degrees now at the Gold Coast Zone, 94.1 FM.
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0: Delta, keep climbing. Before that, the Ferrets, Don't Fall in Love. Skinny Girls from Alan O'Day and Bee Gees, How Can You Mend a Broken Heart? And Mark Irvine this evening. It's 13 to 6 tomorrow with our album of the week, Huey Lewis and the News, their big sports album. I'm going to play a song which was written by his he and his previous band, Clover. This is going way back. And members of that band were people like John McPhee. Before he joined the Doobie Brothers, on drums in Clover was Jeff Beccaro from Toto, and leading session drummer. He's probably on 1,000 other albums. And what has it got to do with Thin Lizzy? We'll actually hear from Huey Lewis tomorrow afternoon. What's it got to do with Thin Lizzy, for goodness sake? You'll find out more here at the Gold Coast Zone, 94.1 FM.
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4: Damn. Traffic on the Pacific Motorway is kind of patchy southbound through Helens Vale and towards Smith Street. There is still build up for Ross Street southbound at Narang Broadbeach Road traffic lights, and Smith Street is under speed westbound from Parklands Drive through Mullandina. There's major track closures continuing until 19 July on the Gold Coast and Beenleigh lines while work continues to build a better rail network. Plan ahead at translink.com.au. That's our sponsor, and that's traffic on 94.1 Goldie FM.

0: Yes, written about Patty de Bunville, his girlfriend at the time, who Cat wanted to go further with, wanted to get married. And Patty de Bunville was modelling career. She wanted to go to the States for a month. And she did, to, you know, fix up her modelling career. And there's nothing wrong with that. But by the time she came back, Cat had written that song. And Patty de Bunville says, "I cried when I heard it because that's when I knew it was over for good." On the other side, Cat never had to break up with her, did he? Just write a hit song so the whole world will know, including your ex-girlfriend. Lady de Bunville, Cat Stevens, with the Eagles before that, Take It to the Limit, and Chris Rea's Diamonds at 19 past 6 on the Gold Coast Zone, 94.1 FM.
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5: Sponsor. Damn, it's Patty,
6: damn. Traffic is still kind of heavy for some areas around the coast. It's eased now for Smith Street westbound, but it is built up on the Pacific Motorway southbound through Pimpamar and towards Narang. Gold Coast Highway traffic is starting to thin out through Surfers Paradise around Thomas Drive and Chevron Island. 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

0: Manfred Mann's Mighty Quinn with Puff Johnson before that, Forevermore, and Dami Im with Smile at 7:28. Stewie's coming in with the local gig, of course, tonight from 7. Then don't forget from 9, it's Tuesday Night Comedy with Linda Woods tonight. She's got funny jokes, comedy sketches, silly songs. And I happen to know Linda does love silly songs. So you want a bit of comedy, 9 o'clock tonight, Tuesday Night Comedy, only here on the Gold Coast Zone, 94.1 FM. Oh, back in a moment, Tom Petty double play, sort of.
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0: Good stuff from Luke Combs. Ain't No Love in Oklahoma. Before that, a double play from Tom Petty and the Heartbreakers. I said sort of, but no, that was a proper one. Tom Petty and the Heartbreakers, Running Down a Dream, and Tom Petty and the Heartbreakers, Stop Dragging My Heart Around. Sure, with Stevie Nicks in there. And Mark Irvine this evening, 6:45. Don't forget, Tuesday night, tonight from 7, Stewie's coming in. It's the local gig. It's when we get to hear all the talent that's around the Gold Coast and southeast Queensland. They all report to Stewie because they all want to get played on 94.1 FM. Of course they do. And Stewie gets the good ones and plays them tonight from 7, the local gig on the Gold Coast Zone, 94.1 FM.
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4: Damn, this valley, damn.
5: Traffic is looking pretty clear at the moment around the Gold Coast. There are no delays for the Gold Coast Highway through Surfers Paradise, Fernie Ave. That has now eased. It's a good run for Smith Street westbound through Mullandina. Still quite a steady stream of traffic coming southbound through Arundel, but it's also still busy for Gold Coast Highway southbound at North Street. Energex is dedicated to shaping the electricity network for the future so Queenslanders can use energy their way. For more information, visit energex.com.au. That's our sponsor, and that's traffic on 94.1 Goldie FM.

Ah, good day. That's the Bostocks here with Reset. That's Rachel and Robbie Bostock. Yes, very, very good. Very cool. Now we've got Coastal Lights. Yes, five-piece alternative indie band from the Goldie, of course. Been around since 2016. They spent their last few years, or last 5 years, six, whatever, finding their own sound, cementing their lineup, all members stemming from different musical backgrounds. And they managed to find a unique and defining sound, which can only be described as alternative indie progressive rock. Yeah, you'd be the judge. This is In the Summer, In the Winter.

0: The Black Creek Band there with Troy, rapidly emerging as one of the Queensland's finest blues rock bands. How good are they? Yes, very, very good. Well, we're going to take a very short break here on the Gold Coast Zone 94.1 FM. We will be back in just a sec, so don't you go anywhere. Yeah.
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0: 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See what you think. And yeah, had a lovely lady come in last week. Listens to the show every week. I'd like to say hello. And I do apologise. I'm quite sure your name's Helen. And she, all her friends listen to the show as well. So if I got your name wrong, please let me know. Ring the shop tomorrow. But it's a lovely lady. So she listens to the show every week and I really appreciate it. Now we have Lunar Syrup. Yes, bit of space sticky stuff. With Jake Fox, he's a singer-songwriter, travelling musician, likes to share his perspectives and stories of life throughout thought-provoking lyrics and soothing trance-like vocals, haunting melodies, yada, yada, yada. Like a place to occupy.

Ah, Luna Syrup there, a place to occupy. Yeah, right where you are. Alrighty, next we have brand new band. So a brand new band means brand new music. They're an emerging local four-piece alternative rock band called Run Ray Run. Yes, Run Ray Run. They've only been around for about 12 months, but they've already had a really good following and growing a good fan base. They've got two brothers, Ryder and Jake, and good mates, Charlie and Connor. And they're very energetic, have a great live act and some original songs, some awesome original songs, heavily influenced by the 90s alternative rock grunge movement. But at the same time, they have a very unique sound. It's a bit Tom Petty-ish, which I really, really like the vocals. So you like this? Is it Run, Ray, Run? Go on, run. Hurry up. Sometimes.

0: Bit of country there from Jay Solansky. Ain't Thinking About Monday. He's an award-winning artist with an international singer-songwriter. That's right, he is international. He's from Tassie. And yes, he's actually gone over to Nashville as well. Yes, and recorded over there and done all these other things as well. But yeah, good on you, Jace. Well done, mate. Now, if you'd like to get your music on the show, just send your songs to localgig@941fm.com.au. 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Please send in a bio so I can tell everybody what you're up to. I'm still getting people sending music in saying, here's my song, yada, yada. So, yeah, well, that's good, but come on, give me some more information. Yeah. 26 minutes to 8. We're going to take a very short break here on the Gold Coast Zone 94.1 FM. And after this, we've got Loose Leaf. They're doing something with a spiral staircase.
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Loose Leaf, Spiral Staircase, they are a suspiciously ambitious group of sun-kissed lads that let the Gold Coast salt air caress and corrode their sound and structure. 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Been around since mid-2017 with the old Canadian-Australian, a Canozzi I call him, Rory Switzer. He's a good bloke. He's become very Australian. Good on you, mate. Right, now we have Jacob Lee. Now, Jacob Lee, he's pretty much gone global. He's done about 22 trillion Spotify streams, so he's made $10 off that. And branded himself as one of the most promising young singer-songwriters going around. He's pretty good. And this is With You.

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2: Okay, next we have Natasha Bittencourt. Now we have played Natasha quite a few times on the show because she's very good. She was 16 years old when she did this song, and she studied vocal tuition at Vocal Adrenaline Performing Arts and Songwriting Tuition. And yeah, she's very, very good. It's a song called Stained Heart. Something I think we all have.

0: Mackenzie, great track, isn't it? Living for the moment. And of course, it's exactly how it, what it says about seizing the day, making the most of every minute. You have to, because tick-tock, you don't get them back, just like those last few seconds. Yeah, okay, it is 12 minutes to wait. We're going to take a very short break here on the Gold Coast, 94.1 FM. Top up your drink, whatever you're doing out there. We will be back in just a sec.
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Natasha Bittencourt, there was Stained Heart. Yeah. Now we've got the Wolves. Not the Wolves, but the Wolves. WLVS. Drawing influences from such artists as City and Colour and Jeff Buckley, this act has mastered the art of crafting moody soundtracks with explosive dynamics. Their brooding stage presence and nostalgic 90s rock sound makes them the perfect combination of light and dark, blending infectious melodies with introspective, heartfelt lyrics. And I trust myself just like they do.

0: in.
1: That is such a good song, isn't it? That's The Wolves, Trust Myself. Very good, very good. Now, we have one more track to go till we get to the next hour, because it is a two-hour show, and we have Tyla Rodriguez. And since arriving on the scene, she has not slept a great deal of hours on stage. She has appeared at Tamworth Country Music Festival, Gympie Music Muster, Groundwater Country Music Festival. She's been doing really, really big things, and she's very good. It's a really cool track. It's called Wish I Would. Well, I'm going to. And then we're going to go to the second hour of the local gig, so enjoy.

Up a couple of degrees. How bizarre. 16 and a half doesn't feel like it. Feel like temperature is 14 though. Tomorrow, sunny morning. It says slight chance of shower, most likely at night with 70%. Okay. Light winds becoming south 15 to 20 k's an hour in the middle of the day, but it will be 21 tomorrow. And then on Thursday, we've got windy with showers, 20 degrees. Friday, windy with showers, 21. Possible shower Saturday, 21. And possible shower Sunday, 23. With 22, possible shower Monday. And overnight temperatures between 9 and 14. It was nice and crisp this morning, that's for sure. And, it's winter. It's good. Have a nice hot shower. That's what I love about it. Anyway, enough about me and the weather. It's time for part two of the show. Ella Fence. We have one of her new tracks out. Now, Ella is a genre-defying artist known for making bold alternative pop and indie rock music with cinematic intensity. She's got way over 5 million Spotify streams and performances from Berlin to Byron Bay. She's been all over the place. Did a recent national tour across Australia supporting Sophia Osella, which was sold out. And she's a great lady. She's performed all around the world, everywhere, America, Canada, the whole lot. And she's got this great track out, but I don't know really what it's called, because on the name of the track that you sent, it had couple kids, kids 49. No, I don't know. If that's what it's called couple kids, kids 49. It doesn't matter what it's called, because it's a damn good song. And this is Ella Fence, You Make Up Your Own Mind.

very good, isn't she? That's Ella Fence. Couple of kids. Kids 49. If you're listening, Ella, can you tell me if I'm right there? Anyway, so now we have Candice Diana. And I've lost my words. Anyway, Candice Diana is an amazing singer from the Gold Coast, of course. She went on, what's it called? The Voice? Is it The Voice? One of those shows. And yeah, she's a good example of why some people shouldn't. I mean, I'm not wording this right. She should have gone a hell of a lot further than she did. That's what I'm trying to say. Because she can really sing. It's called I Used to Believe in Love.

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1: Ah, something a bit different for you, Mandolin Falls. 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Played those guys a few times because it's fun. It's good, fun track. Makes people smile. Oh, yeah, quarter past that. We're going to take a very short break here in the Gold Coast Zone, 94.1 FM. Top up your drink, whatever you're doing. We will be back in just a second.
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1: 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Now, we have some shag rock. Remember Fraggle Rock? Well, it has got nothing to do with that, but it reminds me of it. From a mutual love of procrastination and Arvo beers to amassing over 5 million streams, sold out cross-continent performances, these guys are not your average sunset brew. They kick some proverbial buttocks. And it's a good track. It's called Flicker. Remember Flicker the horse? Still no relation, nothing to do with it.

0: Shag Rock there, Flicker.
1: Yeah, rock and roll. Next we have Happy Accident. If you're going to have an accident, you want at least to make it a happy one, right? So here we go. Three members of the band, Pixie Lee, vocals, Matt Seal, guitars, and Michael Nikiforidis on bass, drums, keyboards, engineering, production. Oh, take a breath there. Still looking for that elusive drummer. Well, we've got a really, really good drum machine these days. You don't need one. Sorry, drummers, I'm joking. Yes. You got to have that real feel. A good drummer is very hard to find, and a good drummer makes a band, really does. True. Trash Bag Mama. I'm not talking about myself, talking about

0: Oh, that's Clacy there, Waiting for a While. Very good, nice, upbeat track, isn't it? Independent pop artist from the Goldie, of course, and she's building her signature dreamy sound with her emotive melodies. Very, very nice. Very good. All right, is it? It is 28 minutes past 8. 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I'll tell everybody who you are. So it's not, we've got the best advertising in the world we've ever had. Digital, just get it out there and create this and create that. And if you create a Facebook page where we tag you, please make it easy to find. All right? Yes, thank you. All right, 28 minutes past 8. Going to take a short break here. And after this, we have got Bailey Pearl. She knows something about you. Curse
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That's a great track, isn't it? That's Bailey Pearl there, About You, indie pop singer, emerging artist, developing her style. And yeah, she's very good. She's been around for a little while now, so she's becoming a bit of a stalwart, if you will. Next, we have Chris Doyle. Now, Chris, one-man band, being the singer, keyboard, bass player from the Long Daddies, did lots of gigs before COVID-19, like a lot of other places. It's kind of screwed it all up. But he's a good bloke, Chris. And this is a really, really, really cool track. It's called My Kind of Woman.

0: Ah, Kiara Jack, isn't that a great track? Should Have Known. I should know a lot of things too. And it has a sound that spans world music and contemporary genres, unsullied and raw, no fuss, modern gypsy dance music. You can hear that in there. You definitely can. Very, very cool. Good on you. Right. Oh, gee, tonight's flies. 20 minutes to 9. We're going to take a very short break here on the Gold Coast and 94.1 FM, and we will be back in just a second.
1: The classic album and movie soundtrack shows from 7 Wednesday night. This week, our tribute to Welsh singer Bonnie Tyler with 1983's Faster Than the Speed of Night, produced by Jim Steinman, who also wrote her smash signature hit Total Eclipse of the Heart, and will include the long version in all its glory, plus Bonnie's take on other great contemporary songs.
2: 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And I said, the songs that Meatloaf does.
1: Bonnie Tyler, Faster Than the Speed of Night. Then from 8, We Own the Night. The 2007 action thriller starring Joaquin Phoenix, Mark Wahlberg, along with Eva Mendes and Robert Duvall. 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
0: Okay, next we have Heavy Wax with one of their new tracks. It rhymes, yo. It's called When I'm With You, feel good gospel tinged our anthem that hits with pure heart and conviction. It's all about standing strong, living real, and riding for your people no matter what. Yeah,

Hey, how good is that? That's Heavy Wax. When I'm with you. Yeah, that's a really cool track. Very cool. Then we have the Trans-Pacific. Hailing from opposite sides of the Pacific, they are the brainchild of Jason Space Smith, a platinum-selling singer-songwriter who's journeyed from Australian roots to the heart of LA. And then on the other side, the Gold Coast side, we have Dave Amphlett. And these two boys put a song together, a band together from the other side of the world. Trans-Pacific Invaders.

Oh, how good is that? The Trans-Pacific... No, it's not Space Invaders. It was just Invaders. Invaders, yes. Now we have John Whitten, Impervious. This song has been played on the...

0: great song. That's John Whitten, Impervious. That's a really, really cool song, John. Good on you, bud. Righto, we have one more track to go, but we're going to take a short break first. It is 6 minutes to nine, and we will be back in just a second here on the Gold Coast on 94.1 FM.
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0: Okie dokie, one more track to go from the local gig tonight. Sean Marshall, he's been writing songs since the age of 13. He's now 13 and a half. I'm joking. His influences primarily are the Beatles with the pop genre, and loves his rock and roll as well. And we're going to kick it off. We're going to end the show with Strive and Repair. I'm Stewie. If you can't be good at it, I'll see you next week.

0: Yeah, it's just under 13 degrees at the moment. It feels like temperature is 10. And tomorrow is going to be a sunny morning, medium chance of showers in the afternoon and evening, 60% chance actually. Light winds becoming south 15 to 25 k's in the middle of the day, and it'll be 21 degrees tomorrow as well. And then on Thursday, we have possible shower, 20 degrees. Friday, showers, 21. Saturday, windy with showers, 21. Sunday, possible shower, 23. And Monday, showers, 22. Overnight temperatures between 9 and 14 degrees. So, yeah. Been a bit of a wet winter, but yeah, what do you do? There's not much you can do, really. Go out and dance in the rain. Anyway, it's time for me to go home, and I'm going to hand you over to Linda Woods with a little bit of comedy. Great show. I'll see you all next week. Take care yourselves.
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2: Hello, Gold Coast. This is the comedy show. Coming up, I have a little bit of Fry and Laurie. We also have some fun with a light-hearted look at vegetarians. Plus, of course, some fun musical numbers like this one from the creative team at Studio C. They think they know what girls really like. And they think they really, really like the Bad Boys.

0: a bad boy. He's got a troubled past, so he's rebellious. He messes up because he can't help it.
1: Yeah, like a guy that robbed an orphanage.
0: What?
1: A bad boy.
0: That's not exactly what I meant. That's not the right kind of bad.
1: Oh, so what you meant is like a dude that shoots baby elephants. A bad boy.
0: No, bad like Michael Jackson in the 80s, before the crazy set in.
1: Ooh, speaking of crazy, criminally insane dudes. Now those guys are hot. The bad boys.

0: derailed. I don't think you understand what I meant. You see, it's not bad. Like,
1: we get it.
2: You know, I like a man with spider hands, a couple ton of from scheming up evil plans.
3: I like him nice and bald with grainy skin. Monty Burns, Lex Luthor, Voldemort, bald, hot.
0: Gross, guys, no. This is wrong. These guys aren't attractive.
3: Please, if Voldemort ain't attractive, then I don't know what is.
0: Clearly don't. You get that? You clearly don't, right? Bad like a guy that pranks the principal.
3: Ooh, or blows up a hospital.
4: I always really like that guy Gollum. Wish I could call him.
3: Forget him. I like the Eye of Sauron. You could watch me all day.
4: What
0: is happening?
3: We like Scar and Jafar. Sun, Darth,

0: Whoa, whoa, whoa, are you okay?
1: No.
0: Would you like to come over to have dinner at my grandparents' house?
1: Yeah. What do you do for a living?
0: I'm an accountant.
1: Wow.
2: A couple of bad boys themselves now, Stephen Fry and Hugh Laurie. They are up in arms in this sketch as they prepare to face each other in a duel to the death.
3: Gentlemen, I believe you both know the purpose of this meeting.
4: Thank you, Mr. Tollerby, but the circumstances of our meeting are well known to us. There is no need of further explanation.
5: Aye, let us be about the business.
4: The business! Let us be about it.
6: Very well, gentlemen.
5: Let us be in the business of going about the business.
6: Very well, then.
5: In hand. Aye, the business in hand.
6: So be it. Sir David,
3: I understand the choice is yours. Sword or pistol?
5: Sword.
3: As you wish.
5: It is the only weapon for a gentleman.
3: Just so. That means, Mr. Van Hoyle, that you have the pistol.
4: I thank you, sir.
3: Now, gentlemen, when you are both braced and ready, I shall drop...
5: No, wait a minute.
3: Is there something wrong, Sir David?
5: Well,
4: quick, man, the hour grows late.
5: Well, it's just that I sort of assumed, you know, when you said sword or pistol, that we'd both have the same one.
6: I'm sorry. I'm not with you.
5: Well, it's just that, you know, I said sword, thinking that would mean we would both have a sword.
4: Oh, I see.
3: The thing is, I only brought one of each, unfortunately.
6: Oh, shit.
5: I mean, it's not to make a fuss.
4: No.
5: Well, I wonder if there's anywhere we could get a sword.
7: Excuse me.
5: You wouldn't happen to have a sword on you, would you?
8: 7:20.
5: Damn.
6: Oh, it's stitched, don't we?
3: How would it be if Mr. Van Hoyle were to take the pistol, but promise not to fire it?
5: You mean use the pistol as if it were a sword?
3: Exactly.
5: Suits me.
6: Hang on.
5: What is that?
4: Look, I mean, it wouldn't cut anything. It's blunt. See? Nothing.
6: Well, it stings.
4: Oh, it stings? Yeah, it may sting.
6: Same, is it? It's a sword.
3: Just thought.
6: A crap one, if I miss it.
5: No, what we need is something that we've got two of.
6: I've got two brothers.
5: No. Oh, I'll tell you what. Ha! Matches.
6: What, do you mean set fire to each other?
5: Well, it's better than nothing. Oh, no, I've only got one left.
6: Oh.
3: Piddle. Bear with me. I have one last idea up my sleeve.
5: Well, a handkerchief?
3: No, Sir David. Two handkerchiefs.
6: Are you proposing that we duel to the death with a pair of handkerchiefs?
3: I realize it's not ideal, Mr. Van Hoyle, but at least it would be fair.
4: It would take forever. I have to be in town by 8 o'clock at the latest.
5: Yeah, we haven't got anything else, though, you see.
6: Oh, very well. They better be clean, that's all.
3: Scrupulously clean, I assure you. Now, gentlemen, when you are both braced and ready, I shall drop the hank...
5: Oh, for heaven's sake,
4: Arthur!
2: A song now from the fabulous Ray Stevens, and he is certain that no matter what ails you, there must be a pill for this.
9: Well, I was sitting in the bathtub in the middle of the woods when I looked over to see a beautiful woman in another bathtub right next to me. As our hands reached out and our fingers met, I said to myself, hey, self, I bet this is something we don't want to miss, and I bet there's a pill for this.

0: Friends, there's a pill for everything, but you must be informed. There are possible side effects that may include fever, blisters, headache, insomnia, lethargy, geography, algebra, diabetes, heart attack, gangrene, terrorist attack, rattlesnake bite, voting irregularities, constipation, aggravation, a burning sensation, a troubled nation, a bad vacation, precipitation, or the lack thereof. There's bad news, but the good news is whatever is on your list can turn misery to bliss, because there's a pill for this. Now, was there any water in those bathtubs? I mean, I didn't see any soap or towels. Did you? How about a bath mat? I don't want to get out of the tub in the middle of the woods in my bare feet without a bath mat. And what about a sink to shave and brush your teeth? I didn't see any of those either. And you can't just take a pill. You got to shave, too, you know? And where does she plug in her hair dryer? Woman ain't gonna get out of the bathtub without a hair dryer. And where's the spigots in case I need more hot water? I don't like sitting around in a tub of cold water. I mean, wouldn't cold water offset the effects of that pill they're talking about? Let me tell you something. I don't know who comes up with these things, but they need to use a little more common sense. Need to have a little more practical experience, you know what I'm saying? Huh? I mean, I'm just saying, and all like that, you know?
1: That was Ray Stevens with another of his silly songs. After this very quick break, we're going to point the funny bone at vegetarians.
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0: Everywhere you look today, there are people who are pushing superfoods. There's blueberries, green tea. Someone has even suggested that seaweed is good for us. And now, added to that list, is a vegetable I hadn't heard of till a few years ago. We're all supposed to be eating kale.
1: I'm done with the Whole Foods. I'm done with it. Then where are you going to get your kale? How are you going to get your kale? I don't know. I don't care. I don't even know what it is. My grandmother never made it. My mother never saw it. It just showed up like a week and a half ago. But it's here now, and you got to eat it. Well, how do I know what it is? Because it tastes like mulch, and you feel like a koala bear when you're chewing on it. Are you supposed to eat the stem? Oh, okay. Hard to tell the eat part from the throw out part. These people have driven me to Costco. That's the only place I shop now. I go to Costco. Yeah. Yeah. No one acts like they're better than you at Costco. Everyone knows exactly who they are at Costco. I'm disgusting and I need more stuff immediately. And I'm making one trip. I brought the big car. This is my only weekend out. There's a sense of community when you go to Costco, right? You can't go there by yourself. You can drive there alone. You're going to have to make some friends on your way in. You can't get a 25-pound salami on your back by yourself, trying to throw it in your cart like the Scottish strongman competition. Place is so massive, they got to hand out little samples and cups to keep up your strength. It's like a white trash marathon in that place. Here's a fried bologna bowl. You're doing great. There's fried chicken popsicles aisle 10. You get there by Tuesday if you keep up the pace. You get to the register. No one's talking about bags at Costco. They even have bags. They have boxes with holes in it. There was a dead pig in this yesterday. I don't know if that bothers you. The cardboard's a little wet. He was a bleeder. And they know they're not going to live forever at Costco. They have coffins at the door. It sounds absurd until you look in your cart filled with Cheez-Its and Slim Jims. You're like, how much longer can I live like this? Seriously. You know what? Today's the day. I'm buying a coffin today. You know what? Give me the coffin. I'm going to use it as my box. Put all my stuff in there.
0: Another comedian who has resisted all attempts to healthy up his diet is Jim Gaffigan.
2: I'm a vegetarian now. Anyone a vegetarian? Yeah, there you go. I'm not a strict vegetarian. I eat beef and pork. And chicken, but not fish, because that's disgusting. How can you tell when fish goes bad? It smells like fish either way. Well, this smells like a dumpster. Let's eat it. Actually, you know what's really good on fish? Anything that kills the taste of fish. How about relish and a gallon of mayo? That'll do the job. What if we squeeze a lemon and wrap it in seaweed and cover it in soy sauce? I am amazed that we're still serving fish with the heads on there. Don't you always feel like that eye's looking at you? Like, hey, you don't mind if I watch while you eat my body, do you? Don't be distracted, a little tear comes out. You can just tell yourself it's butter. Obviously, some people prefer it like that. Y'all have the fish, keep the head on there, and find out if it had a nickname.
3: Anywho.
2: Pig roast, yeah. Pig roast, we always have that pig head sitting there, which is sad, because you can tell they killed a pig when it was eating an apple. Hey, pig, you want an apple? Sure, what are you doing with that spear? Ow! Mid-bite every time. At least those animals aren't alive. Yeah? I was feeling uncomfortable when I go in a seafood restaurant. They have that lobster tank sitting there. All the lobsters appearing out like, hey, what are you here for?
3: I'm here to eat you.
2: Yeah, all right. Hey, Harvey, this guy. Harvey? Oh, and Harvey was gone. You ever eat fast food in front of a vegetarian? They look at it like you're barbecuing a kitten. Oh my God, you're eating that? Yeah, and I'm not gonna digest it for a decade. I do love the vegetarians. I always get a kick out of it when they try and impress you. They're like, I haven't had meat in 5 years. I haven't had a banana in a month. You see me bragging about it.
3: Do you know what they do to those chickens?
2: No, but it's delicious.
0: Now, here's an interesting question. We all have respect for vegetarians and vegans, but what would happen if meat eaters acted up around vegetarians? Well, it might go something like this.
4: That salad's totally grossing me out. I've completely lost my appetite. How long have you been a meat eater for? I only eat meat. I'm going to the Meatstock Flesh Festival. Are you going? Yeah, I want the tofu spring rolls. Except I don't eat tofu, so do you have like a tofu-flavored chicken you can substitute in for me? Eating plants makes your body way too alkaline, which will definitely kill you. Orcas are even more spiritually evolved than humans, and they only eat seal meat. So that means humans should only eat meat, because it's the most spiritually evolved diet, because of orcas. Do you even know how dangerous deer are when you're driving your car? If you don't kill and eat deer first, you basically want people to get into car accidents. Broccoli? That's what my food eats. That's my food's food, and I don't appreciate you eating that. The best chance for the survival of their species is for us to kill and eat them. I could never eat plants that are raised in crowded farms and inhumane living conditions with less than 1 square inch of space per stalk, stuck in the soil against their will. Have you seen the Kalespiracy documentary? You gotta see it. It's so heartbreaking seeing how all the plants are killed and the deforestation from the plant farming. Kale farming is the number one destroyer of the environment. Once you see it, you'll never eat plants again.

0: 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And I doubt there's anywhere safe for a chicken in the whole of the United States, not just Tennessee. Now it's time for a very quick break. I'll be right back with more in just a moment.
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4: What do prisoners use to call each other?
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4: Cell phones.
0: If you enjoy a dad joke like that one, you're going to love Sean Hegarty. Here he is as he tells one joke after another while appearing on Mastermind.
6: And our first contender, please. And your name is?
7: Sean Hegarty.
6: Your occupation?
7: Stand-up comedian.
6: And your chosen subject?
7: Hilarious jokes.
6: This will be a very short round. Here we go. Where is the worst place to hide in a hospital?
7: I see you.
6: How did the politician announce that he was gay?
7: He came out of the cabinet.
6: What's the worst thing about being a painter in the summertime?
7: Having to put on two coats.
6: Correct. Do Germans go to bed early?
7: Nine.
6: What's got one leg and loves chocolate?
7: Willy Wonky?
6: What is the missing word in this children's game? Something the parcel.
7: Pass.
6: Correct. At the Grand Opera House in Belfast, why did the recent production of Traffic Warden get cancelled?
7: No one wanted a ticket.
6: Correct. And what do you do if your wife asks who ate all the chocolate spread?
7: Nutella.
6: Yes.
0: There have been quite a few comedians over the years who've had fun with the Mastermind quiz show, and Sean Hegarty there was one of the good ones. We have time now for just one more item, and it's from the outrageous and outrageously funny group, Da Vinci's Notebook. When

0: And all I can say after that is I hope everything is going your way as well. And that brings us to the end of this show. I hope you've enjoyed yourself and had a laugh or two. Make sure you join me again next time when I'll have more jokes, more songs, and just a whole lot of stuff to make you laugh. I'll see you then. I'm Linda Woods. Bye for now.
1: That's all we've got time for this evening, so it's good night from me.
2: And it's good night from him. Good night.
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3: 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Hello. Looking at your weather for your Tuesday evening. Another gorgeous, clear, winter's crisp night on the Gold Coast, sitting around about 13, 14 degrees right now, on our way down to a frosty low of 10 degrees, although tomorrow for you Wednesday, again, sunny, beautiful winter's day with a high of 21. 35% chance of rain heading into Wednesday, some rain for the rest of the week as well. We'll keep an eye on that. As we get back into the music, this is George Michael's Faith.

0: Goldie Nights on 94.1 FM. What a duo, Lady Gaga with Bruno Mars, Die With A Smile. They did that in 2024, scored a Grammy, and Gaga added that to the closing, it was the closing song for her album, Mayhem. It is 94.1 FM. Back into it next with Sting, his 1987 song with the very famous line, "I'm a legal alien." He said it was about his own alien experience where he spent time in New York, felt like an outsider. We'll get to that next. And Lionel Richie.
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0: Amy's got us on near Advanced Town Hotel, 94.1 FM. Thank you, Amy. Loves country music, so I play that one for you. 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That's Dylan Wright, Find My Way. He rose to fame. He was the winner of the ninth season of Australian Idol in 2024, known for his soulful country style, softer pop style. He's had a successful career as well over the last couple of years with Sony Music. We do love our country here, as we do the 80s. So back into it next with the Fine Young Cannibals and Doctor.
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0: That came out in the early 60s. Eddie Hodges, I'm going to knock on your door. It's 94.1 FM, Goldie Nights, the same time that the very first high rise was built on the Gold Coast. You know what it was? It was 10 floors. It was approximately 30 meters tall, and it's still there today because it's heritage listed Hanlon Street in Surfers Paradise. The Kinkabool high rise. We'll get to as we continue the music for you this Tuesday. Mark Williams, Show No Mercy, Dave Edmonds next, 94.1 FM.
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0: Middle of the week coming up for your Wednesday atop of 21. Sunny conditions, beautiful winter's crisp days here on the Gold Coast. 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If you're looking to do something this weekend, the Sundown Festival at Southport is on. It's hitting the north end on Friday night. It's the city's famous Sundown Festival. And yeah, it's taking over Southport. 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

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Hello. Now, you know you've made it right when your song gets the Kermit approval. Kermit the Frog, this song was so iconic. It was covered in so many unexpected ways, including that famous performance where Kylie sang it with Kermit the Frog, the duet. It was the song that Scott and Charlene walked down the aisle to in Neighbours, none other than Kylie and Jason now, especially for you on 94.1.

As we get closer now to midnight on the Gold Coast, sitting around about 12 or 13 degrees, a crisper, chilly, clear winter's night on the Gold Coast, heading for a top of 21 today. Well, for you Wednesday and rain. Looks like we'll have some rain the back end of the week, which we'll keep an eye out for you, GC. Here's Steeler's Wheel on Goldie Nights 94.1.

0: Goldie Nights on 94.1 FM. Back into it next with the beautiful Lana Del Rey, young and beautiful. She certainly is that. She's touring at the moment across the United States, collaborated with veteran composer David Arnold on the title soundtrack for the video game 007's First Light. She's doing a whole stack of stuff. And also involved a lot in community outreach work, where she focuses on supporting homeless individuals, those struggling with addiction. She's just a beautiful, beautiful lady, singer, songwriter. She's got it all going for her. We'll get to young and beautiful Lana Del Rey next here at 94.1 FM.
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0: That's Ross Webb doing The Angels. Am I ever going to see your face again? It is the Goldie Knights here at 94.1 FM. Have you ever thought about the famous chant, of course, that the Angels did? It was originated, because I know you've been wondering this at Tuesday night, from crowds at live shows back in the early 80s. The band, the Angels, we're talking about here, initially unaware of it until they played a gig in Mount Isa in 1983. And you could say, we're very, very surprised at the audience's reaction to that song. Am I ever going to see your face again? We don't play that version here at 94.1 FM. You might have been singing it at home. Who knows? You too, Rod Stewart next.
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0: want a bit of a laugher this Tuesday night. Look up Freddie and the Dreamers. I'm telling you, the film clip for that song, pretty funny. They were known for their goofy, frantic dancing, often called the Freddie. I've pulled that out a few times back in the day. It is the Goldies Nights, 94.1 FM. I've pulled that out, actually. Do you remember Sax? For some reason, my mind has gone right back. I'm a Gold Coast local. Sax nightclub in Main Beach, Marina Mirage. Such a cool venue. Sex and Chocolate used to play, a Gold Coast local band. Oh, they were the days. Not too sure what's there at the moment. Coming up, we'll get to Jonah Louis and Louise here at 94.1 FM.
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0: 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Hello, it is Janelle. A big shout out to everybody doing the Kokoda Challenge this weekend. It's a major endurance event held on the Gold Coast hinterland. 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Well done for getting amongst it. Rock in the USA, John Cougar, as he was known back then. Mellencamp up next, 94.1 FM.
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It's always such a moment in music, isn't it, when you get to play Righteous Brothers' Unchained Melody. Originally made it famous back in 1965, but it dates back, that song, to 1955. It was written for a forgotten prison movie called Unchained, but in 1990 had a huge revival, of course, its second life, thanks to the iconic pottery scene in the movie Ghost. It hit the top of the charts all over again, 25 years after its original release. Righteous Brothers. What a song. Into Men at Work now. 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

As we head into Wednesday morning, Gold Coast, hello, it has dipped to 12, 13 degrees, clear skies, the coastal breeze still perfectly still at the moment, so making the air feel extra crisp for your Wednesday, a high of 21 today. Looking at some rain as well, the back end of the week, so we'll keep an eye on that. Here's Roberta Flack. Drumming.

0: 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A big shout out to our Titans this weekend. It's a double header at home. So if you love your footy, you want to get amongst this Cbus Super Stadium, the NRLW Titans take on the Parramatta Eels. That kicks off at 11:50 a.m. Sunday. And then the NRL, our boys, take on the Manly Sea Eagles, kick off at 2 p.m. You can still get your tickets through Ticketmaster. Kate Miller-Heike will get to The Last Day on Earth on the other side of this, 94.1 FM.
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1: 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We'll take you back next to the single that took out the ARIA single of the year back in 1986. It's got one of the biggest horn sections and the best grooves of the 80s. So if you're looking for a bit of a wake-up call next, whatever you're doing this morning, Dynamic Hypnotics on the air. So kind of feeling it.
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3: 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And VMR Point Danger.
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3: 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And every Friday at 10 past 5, John Nielsen picks the top weekend surfing spots. Keeping you up to date with our coast, our Gold Coast. Only sunshine covers the coast more than 94.1.

0: A big good morning to Jasmine, who's listening from Tweed Heads. What a beautiful part of the world you live in, Jasmine. Animals there when I was young, 94.1 FM. She's got me on the text 0480 373 055 this morning. Wants to hear something from Natalie and Brulia. She was massive, wasn't she? I'm not going to play Torn. I'll get to Shiver in a second, but she's actually performing a little bit later in the year. So she's still doing, she's got a new album out. She's still doing performances and touring. She plays at the Gabba in Brizzy in December. 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

Tom Tom lived for all he could give, and he stood by his father's side. 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

0: Goldie Nights, 94.1 FM. That's Highway 95, Drunk on Vinyl, which made me think of all the amazing records out there. What are they for you? What's that one record that has changed your life that you've listened from start to finish? I mean, there's so many. The Dark Side of the Moon, Pink Floyd, right? Rumours, Fleetwood Mac, Abbey Road, The Beatles, and of course, the best-selling album of all time has to be right up there. Thriller, Michael Jackson. So good. We'll get to The Verve after Belinda Carlisle next, 94.1 FM.
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got a light breeze at the moment from the southwest. No chance of rain, maybe rain the back end of this week, but sitting here in the beautiful Mermaid, which is where we're at, 94.1 FM, it's sitting around about 12 or 13 degrees. Here's Janet Jackson. Like a

0: That's Keith Urban, messed up as me, 94.1 FM. Thank you so much if you have us on in the workplace. The Storehouse Op Shop, the Lighthouse Op Shop, Railway Street in Surfers Paradise, I got us on, which is so cool. What a street that is. You've also got Vinnie's there, Lifeline, the Animal Welfare League Op Shop. That's one of those streets that, if you're heading down there, you're not coming out without some incredible bargains, right? Adele, rumor has it up next here at 94.1 FM. And if you've got us on at work, drop me a line, 0480 or text 373-055.
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0: 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Hello, Angela Peterson there, Firearms and Firewater. Surface Street Art Festival still going on in Miami, Nobby Beach and Burleigh Heads. If you haven't checked it out yet, you can explore the city's vibrant street art scene. They've got murals, activations continuing right throughout this weekend. Gee, we live in the greatest city in the world. I always say it and I mean it. I mean, there's so much to do every single weekend. Tony Vazel's Mickey on the other side of this.
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2: 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The Origins of the Species. 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You may think that song you love is the original. Well, I'm here to bust the myth. 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

0: 94.1 FM. Earlier we played Jason Donovan, Kylie Minogue's Especially From You, of course, from Neighbours, the wedding of all time, right, Scott and Charlene. Well, we'll get to another song that came out. Apparently it was picked by Kylie Minogue for the wedding as well, because she said she found the lyrics beautiful and they resonated with the significance of the moment. We'll get to a song that reached number two on the ARIA singles charts in Australia, number three on the UK singles charts following the episode's broadcast in Britain in 1988 from Angry Anderson next.
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0: 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Dolly Parton's 9 to 5 coming up. You might have seen it when it was in Brisbane. The musical, it played a limited season at the Lyric Theatre from May 2022 to July 2022. Also, too, the Gold Coast Beenleigh Theatre Group. I love the theatre groups. I love Spotlight Theatre and Benoa as well. But Beenleigh Theatre Group, which is located in the city of Logan, which borders the Gold Coast, included 9 to 5 in their production history. So you might have seen it there as well. We'll get to the song next here at 94.1 FM.
1: Craig Bennett here. It is Christmas in July at the Goldie's iconic Irish pub, the Darcy Arms Hotel. 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

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That's Journey and Open Arms. Let's get into it was considered a 7 minute gamble back in 1968. Radio stations wouldn't touch this song because it was over the standard 3 minutes. But because the song was so popular with listeners, stations were forced to play all 7 minutes and 21 seconds of it. It became an absolute classic and actually inspired the Beatles to let Hey Jude run long. 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Morning.

Well, we are. It's a perfectly quiet, crisp, chilled Wednesday morning. Hello, it's 94.1 FM. Goldie Nights sitting at 11, 12 degrees. Got a gentle breeze coming in from the southwest. Looking ahead today, a high of 21 for your Wednesday. Maybe possible chance of rain Wednesday night into Thursday and Friday. Here's Barnsley, Johnny Farnham, two absolute Aussie legends back to back.

0: It's the Goldie Knights 94.1 FM with JT and Soulmate. We will get to a song which was first recorded in 1960 by the Cherrilees. It made history as the first song by an all-girl group to reach number one on the Billboard Hot 100 charts. Carole King, she co-wrote it, famously recorded her own version for her landmark 1971 album, Tapestry. We'll get to that song next. Here at 94.1 FM.
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0: 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A big hello, shout out to everybody getting ready for the Kokoda Challenge, which is on this weekend. Major endurance event held in the Gold Coast hinterland. So, yeah, if you're participating or you might be cheering people on, well done. Always such a massive local tradition here on the Gold Coast. Rock and Rod Stewart, I'll take you back to Ceramay Winery, Mount Cotton. It's a couple of years ago now. I saw him live. Gee, he was good. So much energy on stage. I was huffing and puffing. Couldn't keep up with them. You wear it well next here at 94.1 FM.
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0: Seekers, I'll Never Find Another You, 94.1 FM. Morning, it's Janelle. Have you got a favourite market on the Gold Coast? 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Same place. You can also send me a request for a song like Tony's done. He is in Southport this morning. Would love to hear Smokey's Living Next Door to Alice. I'll play that for you after Delta Goodrum next. 94.1 FM.
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0: and Festus. That's country, bro. Yeah, that's country, bro. That's country, bro.
1: Yeah. 94.1 FM. That's country, bro. Toby Keith here in the wee early morning hours of Wednesday. I want to take you back to when Australian Crawl played the Playroom Nightclub in Talabudra. What a live music venue that was. I can remember on that big chalkboard, Australian Crawl, there was that bus that cruised around from Talabudra into Surfers Paradise as well, and it would play nothing but Australian Crawl back in the day. Did you go to that gig? Reckless. On the other side of this, 94.1 FM.
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1: No chance of rain at the moment, possibly a little bit tonight and then into the rest of your week, the back end of the week, but looking nice, crisp and clear outside, sitting Peter's Fish Market in Main Beach, which is one of our sponsors, around about 11, 12 degrees. Southwest winds, perfect weather to get some rest up before the sun comes up this morning, or stay with us if you're enjoying the music, if you're heading off to night shift or you might be finishing or just a night owl. You can always text me and let me know what you're doing. 0480 373 055. She won The Voice in 2012. This is Carice Eden. If you

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0: 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Huge fan of John Cougar Mellencamp is Katie. She's at Runaway Bay, just near the Runaway Bay Shopping Centre this morning. She's driving around. You're up nice and early, or maybe nice and late. Whatever way you look at it, right? We'll get to check it out next. 94.1 FM.
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0: 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If you love your footy, double header happening on Sunday at Cbus Super Stadium. The NRLW kicks off at 11:50 up against Parramatta Eels, and then our boys take on the Manly Sea Eagles at 2 p.m. on Sunday. You can still get your tickets through Ticketmaster. 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

0: I'm having your baby Sunday sharp. It's Goldie Nights 94.1 FM. The FIFA World Cup, the soccer, have you been watching it? France v Spain into the semi-finals. And then on Thursday, we've got England versus Argentina with the big one, the final, July 19, New York, New Jersey Stadium. I'm actually looking forward to seeing Madonna. She plays at halftime at the tender age of 67. She's coming up soon, and we'll take you back to the 80s next with You Spin Me, Dead or Alive.
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Jerry and the Pacemakers, one of the most legendary bands out of the 1960s, from the Mersey Beat scene, the same Liverpool movement that gave us the Beatles. But they were the first act in history to have their first three singles all reach number one in the UK charts, including that one, I Like It, You'll Never Walk Alone, which is such a beautiful song. And how do you do it? It is 94.1 FM into Barry Manilow now. 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

good morning, Gold Coast 94.1 FM weather here in Mermaid, sitting on around about 12, 13 degrees. If you're in the mountain or on the mountain, I should say, Mount Tambourine, and our sponsors, big hello to Skywalk Tambourine Mountain. It's sitting at a chilly 8 degrees on the mountain this morning. Sunrise just after 6:30, heading for a top of 21 today, a low of 7, but a beautiful, sunny, crisp winter's Wednesday on the way. Here's the Stones at Emotional Rescue. Morning.

0: X's and Y's, Jasmine Bade on 94.1 FM Morning. The Beatles before that for No One, the masterpiece. It was released in 1966 off the Revolver album. A beautiful, mature look at a relationship slowly falling apart. It was written by Paul McCartney. He wrote it in a bathroom in a Swiss ski resort, and it's famous for being one of the band's most grown-up compositions. It's pretty short as well, but an absolutely gorgeous song. More like that coming up, because that's what you get here at 94.1 FM. Billy Joel and CCR.
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0: 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But the Kokoda Challenge is happening. Shout out to everybody getting ready for that. Major endurance event, which is held Gold Coast Hinterland. So yeah, whether you're participating or cheering your loved ones on this weekend, it's a massive local tradition here on the Gold Coast. Back into the music after this with Kelly Clarkson.
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0: That's Tim Hicks, Stomping Ground on 94.1 FM. Take you back next to the 90s, the year that the Indy Grand Prix hit the streets of Surfers Paradise. You would have been going to the Indy Undy Ball for a Gold Coast local. It was 1992. That was at Shooter's Saloon Bar in Surfers Paradise. Lined melon with no rain next.
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You know you've got it on the right station when you hear Gene Pitney's Looking Through the Eyes of Love. I saw Gene Pitney years ago at Twin Towns. I was so good. So good. It is 94.1 FM morning. Richard Fowler, radio royalty. He is in next. He is Australian royalty. Ice House. From Gene Pitney, Looking Through the Eyes of Love to Ice House, Hey Little Girl. So good. It's 94.1 FM morning.

0: Because I gotta have faith. I gotta have faith. Because I gotta have faith.
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4: 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Just gone 5 o'clock. Madonna for you in just a moment or two. Great song from Graham Bonnet. Warm Ride. Remember that? Also, Australian Crawl, one of their better known songs. Not Too Far Away. And China Phillips as well. At 94.1 FM, forecast for today, beautiful day yesterday, another one, and beautiful again this morning. And then it goes a little belly up Sunday morning, and then a medium chance of getting some afternoon or evening showers coming through. Won't be an awful lot, 2 millimetres, but the southerly winds come back. Southerly, 15 to 25 kilometres an hour this morning, which is not much fun. A little bit cooler this morning again, 21 degrees is what we're heading for. Then the showers really ramp up. Basically, we've got rain on Thursday. Good chance of getting maybe up to 25 millimetres. An 11-degree start on Thursday, top of only 19, and it will be cloudy. And those southerly winds pushing through, 25 to 35 kilometres an hour. They're with us all the way through the weekend and into next week as well. Friday, 21 degrees, and a very high chance of getting showers, maybe up to 20 millimetres, maybe the chance of a thunderstorm as well, and it will be cloudy with those southerly winds. Southerly winds continue on Saturday, and a very high chance of getting maybe up to 25 millimetres once again, and heading for a top on Saturday of only 21 degrees. Sunday, we're expecting 23 degrees, showers back off ever so slightly to 15 millimetres, but it'll still be cloudy with those south-southeasterly winds up to 35 kilometres an hour. And then basically on Monday, Tuesday and also Wednesday, a possible shower or two kicking around, and the temperatures through the day hovering around 22 or 23 degrees. Make the most of the fine weather this morning. Here's Madonna.

The Who and I Can See for Miles at 94.1 FM. That was actually the band's highest charting US single. Got to number 9 on the Billboard Hot 100. Pete Townsend wrote the track in 1966. It was inspired by the suspicion and insecurity regarding his relationship with his girlfriend at the time. And it was praised as being a great song. Even the Beatles said it was one of the heaviest songs they'd heard. Not so much these days. The Eagles were in there, already gone, and Madonna and Borderline at 94.1 FM. It's coming up at 5:15. Here's Hall & Oates.

0: 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Wednesday, the 15th of July, margarine was painted in Paris for the French Navy, apparently, in 1869. The Commonwealth Bank opened in Victoria, becoming Australia's first Watt in 1912. It was on this day that John Lennon's mother, Julia, she died at the age of 44. She was knocked down by a car. In 1958, it was being driven by an off-duty constable who was a learner driver. Good grief. What was it that was first published in Canberra on this day in 1964? And which, I'm going to play this song later on this morning. It'll be in your head all day. Which song ended up debuting on YouTube and by the end of 2012 had reached a record 1 billion views, beating the record that was held by Justin Bieber with 800 million views? You'll find out just before 7 at 94.1 FM.
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0: 20 to 6 at 94.1 FM. China Phillips and I Live For You. Glen Campbell was in there. Honey Come Back. Train Save Me San Francisco. And that great song from Australian Crawl and Errol. Traffic wasn't too bad yesterday. It was a little bit heavier than it had been, of course, because Queensland schools are back this week. But if there's any early morning dramas this morning, you can text me, as long as it's safe to do so. Don't get busted using your phone. 0480 373 055. Or you can give me a call if you like here at 94.1 FM 55 383 941.
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extra woolly beige cardi this morning. I've got a heavy-duty woolly jumper this morning because it is a bit cool. I've just been having a look at some of the temperatures. Mudrabar, 1.2. Hey, Bruce, who's out delivering newspapers, thanks for the text message this morning. He took a screenshot of his dashboard at 4.45 this morning on Hardy's Road at Mudrabar. He had 5 degrees. Well, Mudrabar now, according to BOM, is 1.2, but it feels like minus 0.6. 3.6 degrees at Desert, 1.8. At Logan, 11 at Moranbah. Here at Mermaid Beach, we're sitting on 7 degrees. Oh, wow. Pottsville, sitting on 11. What's the weather got in store for us today? Well, it's going to be a lovely, fine sunny morning, but then it starts going belly up, unfortunately. But I'll give you the full weather rundown after the news. It's 6 o'clock, 5 minutes away. The latest coming up on the Middle East. Donald Trump is back down on America tolling the Hormuz Strait. Who knows what's going to happen next? Here's Sir Paul McCartney. And Wings, and Band on the Run at 94.1 FM.

Morning, 94.1 FM, Fleetwood Mac and Gypsy Tucker, Putting on the Ritz, great song. And also Megan Trainor and John Legend, that was a lovely track as well, at 94.1 FM. 6 to 6, you're going to need your...

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2: Good morning, I'm Lee Harrison. The federal government may offer further fuel relief as hostilities intensify between the US and Iran. Motorists are currently saving 16 cents on each litre of petrol and diesel after the cut to the fuel excise was extended until August 2. But the cost of fuel will come under pressure after the Strait of Hormuz has once again been closed to cargo ships. A week on from the major Telstra outage, customers are still reeling at the losses incurred. Carol Bennett from the Australian Communications Consumer Action Network says it's not easy to get compensation.
3: The onus, it seems to be, on consumers to prove loss or harm, and then there is an assessment process, which could possibly be a two-step process. If you're not happy with your telco, you have to go to the ombudsman to get a resolution.
2: Police have charged a 16-year-old boy following a stabbing at a school in Brisbane South. It's alleged the boy was involved in an altercation with another boy at the Islamic College of Brisbane. A 17-year-old was wounded with a small knife, causing life-threatening injuries. He's now in a stable condition in hospital. The 16-year-old will appear in court today. Islamic College of Brisbane Chief Executive Ali Kadri says it's a deeply concerning incident.
4: We've got a confirmation that he's doing okay. I do want to assure everyone that school acted immediately to ensure the safety of all students.
2: Police have arrested a man believed to be one of the main players in Melbourne's hospitality wars. A 20-year-old Essendon man has been taken into custody at his family home. He's accused of directing offenders through encrypted messaging apps under the username Comback. Detective Inspector Graham Banks says the alleged syndicate's leader is believed to be offshore and has links to exiled kingpin Kaz Hamad.
5: We believe the person who was arrested today is the main tasker of serious crimes in Victoria on behalf of the Commission. And the person offshore is the main person who's tasking those things into Victoria.
2: Australians have made more than 2,000 complaints about sexual extortion in just 6 months, with young men aged 18 to 24 the most common victims. Communications Minister Annika Wells says tech companies must do more to tackle the crime, which is rife on dating and social media platforms.
6: This is some of the most heinous content and conduct that we see online. And yet, the report has found that big tech is simply not doing enough. They have the tools, they have the resources, and yet they are choosing not to use them with full effect.
2: And a popular Toy Story 5 collector cup sold at Hoyts is being recalled nationwide due to a dangerous manufacturing defect. Product watchdogs warn the character figurines on the cups can easily snap into small pieces, posing a fatal choking hazard to young children. This is Air News. A one-match rough conduct ban for Collingwood's Billy Frampton has been downgraded to a fine by the AFL Tribunal. He's now available for Saturday's blockbuster with Carlton. Geelong coach Chris Scott hasn't confirmed or denied reports he made direct contact with Essendon's Zach Merritt about a possible trade.
7: There's no response. It's kind of like our private and confidential conversations and thoughts and hypotheticals. And I don't know, I'm pushing back more and more on the right to know private information. I just disagree with that in principle. But I also respect the fact that you feel like you need to ask.
2: The Panthers are wary ahead of a showdown with a desperate Broncos side tomorrow night. The NRL premiers have lost 8 games in a row going into the clash in Parramatta. Panthers fullback Dylan Edwards insists the Broncos are still a threat.
8: Anytime you play the Broncos, they're a dangerous side. Coming off a bye, sort of situation they are in as a team, backed against the wall, and yeah, they're definitely a dangerous side.
2: And Football Australia has outlined the calendar for the domestic soccer season. The men's A-League grand final has been set down for early next June, with the women's final to take place in mid-May. Australian Independent Radio News.
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10: 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Forecast for today. Well, it's snowing. Not here, down in Tasmania. Just got a text message from a mate saying, bloody cold down here in Tassie and we're getting snow. Hey, no snow here, but it certainly feels like it, doesn't it? Partly cloudy today. A high chance of afternoon showers. We're talking 2 to 6 millimetres, which is not much compared to what's coming. Light winds today, and they will eventually go southerly sometime this morning or afternoon. 20 to 30 kilometres an hour, heading for a top today of 21 degrees. And then basically it goes pretty much pear-shaped. Tomorrow all the way through until Tuesday with cloudy conditions just about every day. Southerlies pushing through and showers. Tomorrow, an 11 degree start, very high chance of getting up to 25 millimetres with those southerly winds up to 35 kilometres an hour. Friday, very high chance of getting maybe up to 20 millimetres. And possibly a morning thunderstorm as well. Really? Wow, thunderstorm on Saturday as well, they're saying. A thunderstorm coming through with southerly winds up to 35 kilometres an hour on Saturday, top of 22, and a high chance of 2 to 15 millimetres of showers. Sunday, Monday, Tuesday, backs off a little bit, 10 millimetres on Sunday. Those southerly winds up to 40 kilometres an hour on Sunday. Gee, this sounds like a great week. Monday, Tuesday, 5 millimetres on Monday, 2 on Tuesday. Temperatures 23 degrees both those days as the wind swings round to the southeast, but it'll still be fairly strong, around about 25, 30 kilometres an hour. Not much fun at all. Temperatures, really interesting. At the moment, at Ocean Shores, you're sitting on 12 degrees as we move up the coast. 11 at Coolangatta, 11 at Moolumbar as well, but it feels like 8. Mudgerabar, 1.2 degrees, but it feels like minus 0.6. Tambourine Mountain, you're sitting on 0.9 of a degree, but it feels like minus 0.9 of a degree. I'm not surprised. 3.6 at Bow Desert, 1.8 at Logan. Here at Mermaid Beach, sitting on 7 degrees, 7.5 at the Gold Coast Seaway. It's a cool morning, but rather spectacular. Will we get a bit of sunshine before the change comes through? I hope so. There's the police. 94.1 FM.

M people. Moving on up. The police message in a bottle. Good morning, Trevor. Trevor's listening to 94.1 FM. He's streaming. What a shocker, says Trevor. A penalty to Spain in the first half. Trevor from Hope Island. But I'm in Cambodia at the moment. Only 2:45 a.m. here. Geez, you're a keen soccer follower. Cheers, Richard. Hope life is getting better for you. Most of us 56ers have been throwing a few life challenges. Yeah, you're not wrong. Thanks, Trevor. You have a great trip. I hope you're having a great time over there. I've never been to Cambodia. Score still 1-0 to Spain over France. And I don't know who's going to take that out, to tell the truth, as they get into the finals. It's pretty exciting. There's no doubt about that. I'm sure it's a bit warmer in Cambodia too than it is here at the moment, mate. 16 past 6, 94.1 FM. We'll check on those roads shortly. Here's Jim Croce.

0: Bad Bad Leroy Brown, 94.1 FM, 19 past 6. I haven't had a chance to go and have a look out on the balcony to see if it is overcast this morning. Yesterday the Bureau was saying a mostly sunny morning. Today they're just saying partly cloudy and a high chance of showers coming through this afternoon, 2 to 6 millimetres, and those southerly winds picking up 20 to 30 kilometres an hour. There is a strong wind warning too for today and tomorrow for Gold Coast waters and also Byron Coast waters. I'm picking this strong wind warning be around for a while actually, because on land we're getting up to 35 kilometres an hour on Saturday, 40 kilometres an hour on Sunday, tomorrow 35. Yeah, it's going to be a little breezy, isn't it? Not much joy. We've had a good run though, haven't we, I suppose, the last couple of days. We'll check on those roads with Sally Ann next at 94.1 FM.
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0: 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Damn, this valley, damn. Sally Ann, how are we travelling?
4: Thanks, Richard. Traffic on the Pacific Motorway is starting to look a little busy northbound through Pimpamar and again around Yatala and Eagleby. It is under speed as usual after that from Tanami to Sykes Creek. There's a bit of a busy patch at times for Reedy Creek Road through Burleigh Heads approaching the M1, but mostly traffic's still good around the Gold Coast. The flash sale is on at Victory. 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

0: Tina Turner, Private Dancer, at the Gold Coast High 94.1 FM, 6:30. Let's have a look at conditions this morning and find out what's going on. Bit overcast here at Mermaid at the moment. I thought we were going to get a fine sunny morning, and then the cloud was going to come through. Clearly not.
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0: At the Southport Seaway Tower. Morning, Bob. How's it looking? Hello, Bob.
2: Hello, Richard. Richard, how are you?
0: I'm good. How's it looking?
2: Look, it's looking a bit on the nippy side, but otherwise it's a clear morning. Not a lot of cloud in the sky, a bit on the horizon.
0: Oh, okay.
2: Temperature-wise, at the moment, we're 9.2. Feels like 6.3. Winds are steady on 5 knots from the west.
0: Right.
2: We have 4 boats on the log, and they're all commercial, so there's no private ones on at the moment.
0: Right.
2: A couple of trawlers been back through.
0: Uh-huh.
2: The Seaway, both the Seaway and the entrance are both slight. It's as calm as I've ever seen it out there.
0: Wow.
2: But we do have strong wind forecasts for today and tomorrow, for all the way from the Sunshine Coast to the Byron Coast.
0: Mm-hmm.
2: So that's for later in the day.
0: Yeah, when's it? I don't know when it's likely to come through. I'm not sure if it's later on this morning or maybe this afternoon.
2: No, this afternoon, I think, Richard.
0: Okay.
2: Tide-wise, our next tide will be a high of 1.24 at 8:45, followed by a low of 0.11 of a metre at 14:25 this afternoon, or 2:25.
0: Right. Okay. Right.
2: That's it.
0: We're up to date. You have a good day.
2: And same to you and your listeners. Thank you.
0: Thanks, Bob.
2: Bye.
0: We're in for an interesting day. Partly cloudy, a high chance of afternoon showers, 2 to 6 millimetres. And the winds onshore are light at the moment, but they will go southerly, 20 to 30 kilometres an hour, and heading for a top today of 21 degrees. Good morning, Crystal, at Point Danger VMR.
3: Good morning. How are you this fine morning?
0: Oh, I've got the extra woolly jumper on this morning because it's a little bit chill. What's it like down on the Tweed? What's the bar looking like?
3: So smooth.
0: Oh, really?
3: Yeah. Gosh. So it's calm on. It's calm on there, and there's about 9 surfers, but there's not a lot of surf down there. It's quite flat.
0: Okay. And what else is happening as far as wind speed and boats and temperatures and stuff are concerned?
3: Okay, we have a dredge out at the front around the Tweed, Port Frederick. So if you're coming or going, you just need to be aware of that.
0: Yeah.
3: So our wave rider is currently reading 0.54 metres on average, with a maximum of 0.82 from an easterly direction. And water temperature is 20.2. And the bar is rated as slight.
0: Slight, okay.
3: As you know, you've already said we have strong wind warnings for this afternoon and tomorrow.
0: Mm-hmm.
3: Okay, and from Coolangatta Airport, we have a temperature of 11.6.
0: Yeah.
3: And the winds are from 7 knots to 6 to 7 knots from the south-southwesterly direction. And we've got 6 boats out, 1 on the log, but including in those 6 boats are 2 kayaks that have gone out.
0: Oh, okay. Right, eh? Yeah, for a bit of a paddle before the wind picks up.
3: Yeah, and our tide time today is we've got high at 8:39.
0: Mm-hmm.
3: And we have a low at 2:17 this afternoon.
0: Okay.
3: And that's 0.26.
0: Okay. You spotted any trawlers?
3: Yeah. Sorry?
0: Spotted any trawlers?
3: No trawlers so far.
0: Okay. They might be out. You never know. Good on you, Crystal. You have a good day.
3: Okay. You too.
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Julian Lennon, and Now You're in Heaven at the Gold Coast Zone, 94.1 FM. Actually, John Lennon, he appears in events that have taken place on this day. He was struck by a tragedy in 1958. I'll give you the details on that soon at 94.1 FM. Yeah, a little bit cool this morning, no doubt. You've noticed. there is some rain coming, unfortunately. It does seem to be fine and sunny here at the moment, which is rather good, but there is a change coming through. This song is a cover version. I mean, look, doing cover versions of very famous songs can be fraught with danger, but there has been many cover versions over the years of famous songs that are very good, including this one. A cover version of a 1972 classic by Seals and Crofts, recorded at his Nashville studio, and it anchors his 13th studio album called Flow State, which he describes as a yacht rock themed record, which was released last month. This is Keith Urban and Summer Breeze at 94.1 FM.

0: It's all right, isn't it? Does a good version of that. Seals and Crofts' Summer Breeze, 1972, it was a hit for them. That's Keith Urban doing his cover of the song at 94.1 FM, 12 to 7. Some of the events that have taken place on this day, I'll let you know about margarine. It was painted on this day in 1869 by whom? Something opened in Victoria on this day, Australia's first saving bank, 1912 it was. It was also on this day that a bit of tragedy struck John Lennon. I'll give you the details about that happened in 1958 shortly. And who was it that left Electric Light Orchestra on this day to form their own band in 1972? I'll play one of their classic songs for you just before 7 at 94.1 FM. Traffic next.
1: The classic album and movie soundtrack shows from 7 Wednesday night. This week, our tribute to Welsh singer Bonnie Tyler with 1983's Faster Than the Speed of Night, produced by Jim Steinman, who also wrote her smash signature hit Total Eclipse of the Heart, and will include the long version in all its glory, plus Bonnie's take on other great contemporary songs.
2: Record companies asked direction. I wanted to go in. And I said, the songs that Meatloaf does.
1: Bonnie Tyler, Faster Than the Speed of Night. Then from 8, We Own the Night. The 2007 action thriller starring Joaquin Phoenix, Mark Wahlberg, along with Eva Mendes and Robert Duvall. Plus another great soundtrack, all brought together by director James Gray.
3: 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And you can't forget the spectacle.
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1: Thanks, Richard. Traffic is busy on the Pacific Motorway, both directions at Coomera, but it's still looking pretty good around the Gold Coast. Brisbane Road traffic is just starting to increase a little around Marble Arch Place and Arundel Drive. Bermuda Street still looks good through Varsity Lakes, heading towards Brisbane, and it slows up from Tanami'ra to Slacks Creek and then through Tarragindi. 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

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And sing. 5 to 7, 94.1 FM, Wednesday, 15th of July. Margarine painted in Paris for use by the French Navy, 1869. The Commonwealth Bank opened in Victoria, becoming Australia's first savings bank. That was in 1912. John Lennon's mother, Julia, she was 44 years of age when she was knocked down by a car in 1958, a car driven by an off-duty constable who was actually a learner driver. The Australian newspaper, first published in Canberra on this day in 1964. I was going to play this song, but I listened to it and I thought, nah, I'm not in the mood for this. Gang Bang Style by Psy debuted on YouTube and reached 1 billion views, beating the record set by Justin Bieber. And it was on this day he left Electric Light Orchestra to form his band, his own band in 1972, called Wizard. Yes, Roy Wood and Wizard and Angel Fingers at 94.1 FM.

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3: Good morning, I'm Lee Harrison. A new office will be established within the Prime Minister's department to oversee Australia's AI strategy. Michael Packey reports.
4: The PM will deliver a key speech today outlining the government's artificial intelligence policy. Anthony Albanese is advocating for a whole-of-government approach, which will ensure standards are coordinated across the board. Mr. Albanese claims Australia will be the first country in the world to create a single national framework known as the Office of AI that will operate from his department. The government says it will collaborate with business, unions and workers on the best way to implement policies amid growing concern about the impact of the technology on jobs. Michael Packey reporting.
3: There's a slight improvement in the number of available rental properties across the country. The national residential vacancy rate climbed to 1.3%, which experts warn is still extremely tight. SQM research spokesperson Louis Christopher says some markets are even tighter.
5: The highest rental vacancy rate we're recording is actually in the Canberra market, where rental vacancies are running at 1.7%. And the tightest market, which is extraordinarily tight right now, is Darwin, where we're only recording 0.38%.
3: A seabird recovered from a beach on Queensland's Sunshine Coast has now tested negative to H5 bird flu. Wildlife authorities collected the northern giant petrel at Noosa as part of routine duties, with testing carried out amid a devastating outbreak in other parts of the world. Biosecurity expert, Associate Professor Richard Bradhurst, says for now we're only seeing cases in birds arriving in Australia from elsewhere.
6: The analogy that I like to use is that overseas there's a bushfire of H5N1, and what we're seeing are embers. That bushfire landing around the country, and they're not setting off subsequent fires. So there's no spot fires, there's no indication of onward transmission.
3: The US president has backed down on his proposed toll on the Strait of Hormuz. Donald Trump suggested he'd impose a 20% fee on all cargo vessels in the key shipping lane to cover the cost of the United States being a guardian of the area. He says in the 24 hours since he floated the idea, he's been contacted by leaders of Gulf states promising an alternative.
7: And we would like to invest tremendously in the United States as opposed to charging a fee. And I like that actually, because I don't think anybody should be able to charge a fee for the strait or for any other strait relationship.
3: In other news, a 16-year-old charged over a Queensland school stabbing is due to face court today. Police say he was in a fight with a 17-year-old at a Brisbane college. The injured boy's in a stable condition. And Victorian teachers will walk off the job next Thursday as the pay dispute with the Allan government drags on. More than 35,000 educators went on strike in March, impacting tens of thousands of students at 500 schools. This is Air News. Fired up West Tigers coach Benji Marshall has slammed reports he's fallen out with Jerome Luai. The club's decision to move Luai on at the end of the season 12 months earlier than planned has sparked rumours about the pair's relationship. The coach setting the record straight.
8: The fact that people can make up rumours that we're having a relationship breakdown or a rift between our friendship is absolutely bullshit.
3: Bailey Fritz and Harrison Petty are in line to return from injury for the Demons against the Kangaroos this weekend. But coach Stephen King says Christian Salem needs more match fitness after a half of football in the VFL last weekend.
9: So I think he'd need at least another week just to play a full game and without putting any timeline on it. Just let him get back to feeling good about playing again after such a long time out. So, yeah, his experience and class is going to help us. So we just let him, tick another box this week and then hopefully puts his hand up for selection following that.
3: And the world's best golfers are preparing for the final major of the year, the Open Championship at Royal Birkdale in the UK. Seven Aussies will tee off from Friday morning, including former champion Cameron Smith. Australian Independent Radio News.
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10: And I need that extra woolly jumper today. It's a little bit cool this morning. We do have a fine sunny morning, though, which is rather nice. 21 degrees, light winds we're getting at the moment. They're westerly at the moment, around about 7 kilometres an hour at the seaway. They'll go southerly, 20 to 30 kilometres an hour later on this afternoon. They'll bring through some showers too, a high chance of afternoon showers, 2 to 6 millimetres. And it will be a partly cloudy afternoon. Strong wind warning today and tomorrow for Gold Coast Waters, Byron Coast Waters, because the wind really picks up. Tomorrow all the way through until Tuesday, every day cloudy with showers kicking around and very strong southerly winds up to 35 and 40 k's an hour on some days. Tomorrow, a good chance, a very high chance of getting up to 25 millimetres. Friday, 20 millimetres, high chance of that happening in a thunderstorm in the morning. On Saturday, 35 kilometre an hour southerlies, 2 to 15 millimetres and another thunderstorm, 22 degrees. On Sunday, up to 40 kilometres an hour, those southerlies, and a very high chance of getting 10 millimetres. It's getting a bit repetitious, isn't it? And then Monday, Tuesday, the showers back off. Just 5 on Monday and 2 millimetres on Tuesday. Temperatures on those days, 23 degrees as the wind swings round to the southeast. Still be strong, though, 25, 30 kilometres an hour. That's no fun, is it? At the moment, I've just been having a look around at some of the temperatures. It's a little chill. Ocean Shores, you're sitting on 12 degrees at the moment, but it's the feel-like temperature, 4.4, which you'll be feeling. 12 degrees at Mwillimbah and Coolangatta, Mudjerabah, you're 0.8 of a degree, but it feels like minus 1.1. Tambourine Mountain, you're on 0.8 of a degree. Narang sitting on 10 at the moment, 1.6 at Bow Desert. Reedy Creek, you're sitting on 12 degrees and 10 degrees at the Gold Coast Seaway, but it feels like 7. Yeah, it will warm up eventually. 94.1 FM Sport Group members, you get a shout out for your birthday in just a moment or two. On the list of famous people born on this day is an artist who is 80 years of age. Their grandfather was a prolific American inventor who held hundreds of patents. His most famous creation was the first automatic electric stove. He also invented the rubber ice cube tray, would you believe? And this particular artist, who is 80 years old today, helped launch the career of the Eagles. You'll find out who that is after Robert Palmer at 94.1 FM, 8 past 7.

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1: Carol Hoyes at Chevron Island. Stay warm this morning, Carol. You have a great birthday. Val Smits at Eleonora. If you're up on the hill, you'll be getting beautiful views this morning, Val. And Brittany Henderson at Surface Paradise. You might be in one of the high-rises looking out to the ocean. Good on you, Brittany. You have a great day today. Oh, and Conrad Rustmeyer from Wurrungeri. It'll be a little cool there this morning, Conrad. Conrad, Carol, Val, and Brittany. Thank you for being 94.1 FM Sport Group members. You're into the draw for lunch or dinner for two to our sponsors, the House of Siam. On the list of famous people born on this day, Elisa Bridges from Charlotte, North Carolina. She's 73 years old today. I didn't realise she was that old. Had her biggest hit in 1978, I Love the Nightlife. That was a great disco song. That did very well in the charts, got to number 11 in Australia. Trevor Horn, celebrating a birthday today, born in Durham, 77 years of age, the English musician and producer. He was one half of the duo of the Buggles. They had that big hit in 79 video, Cooled the Radio Star. Also celebrating a birthday today, Jason Bonham, part-time drummer with Led Zeppelin when they occasionally get together, the English drummer and son of famous drummer John Bonham from Led Zeppelin, is celebrating 60 years old today. And this artist is celebrating a birthday today. And before dominating the charts with their own hits, this artist actually formed a band that went on to become very famous. And this particular artist, which I'm about to play one of her most famous songs for you, has never actually, written a song. She's only written three songs, actually, in her entire career. Must be the cold weather. And before dominating the charts with their own hits, she got these guys together. She hired them to play at a 1971 show at Disneyland. And they subsequently played on her self-titled 1971 album before forming a band that Glenn Frey, Don Henley, Bernie Leadon and Randy Meisner called the Eagles. Linda Ronstadt celebrating her birthday today. And she hired the guys to play at Disney. I didn't know that. She was doing a concert. Linda Ronstadt, born in Tucson, Arizona. She's 80 years old today and her biggest selling hit single, her solo hit single, because she's had a number of hit singles with duets. Linda Ronstadt, and You're No Good at 94.1 FM.

0: Linda Ronstadt, born in Arizona, 80 years old today, and her biggest selling solo hit single. She made her start with the Stone Ponies, the folk rock duo. They had a hit single with Different Drums. She also had a couple of hit singles, duets with other people that were very popular. James Ingram, Don't Know Much, and also the duet with Aaron Neville, which she did, which was actually I Don't Know Much, Somewhere Out There is the song she did with James Ingram. Get it right, Richard. Linda Ronstadt celebrating her birthday today. And before she got into music, her grandfather was actually very famous. He was a prolific American inventor who held hundreds of patents, including the first electric stove, the grease gun, and also the modern toaster elements. I didn't realise that. And also the rubber ice cube tray. Linda Ronstadt celebrating her birthday today. And happy birthday to our 94.1 FM Sport Group members. Brittany Henderson at Surfers Paradise, Val Smits at Eleonora, Carol Hoyes at Chevron Island, and Conrad Rustmeyer at Wurrungeri. Happy birthday. You're into the draw, guys, for lunch or dinner for two to our sponsors, the House of Siam, Thai Restaurant, Boardwalk Hope Island Shopping Centre. 20 past seven. Road's not doing too bad this morning. We'll check on them with Sally Ann in 1 minute.
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0: Doing all right, Sally Ann?
4: Thanks, Richard. So far, things aren't too bad around the coast. It's quite heavy northbound on the Pacific Motorway through Upper Coomera, and then there's congestion from Logan Home to Slacks Creek, getting busier for Brisbane Road traffic through Arundel, and Bermuda Street traffic's also increasing now through Varsity Lakes. There's major track closures continuing until 19 July on the Gold Coast and Beenleigh lines, with buses replacing trains. Plan ahead at translink.com.au. That's our sponsor, and that's traffic on 94.1 Gold DFM.

Bruce Springsteen and Hungry Heart. The French were hungry. They were favourites, actually. But Spain has won this morning, our time, reaching the World Cup final after an imposing 2-0 win over France. They won't be happy in France. 94.1 FM is the go-betweens and streets of our town, or your town if you prefer. 25 past 7 at 94.1 FM.

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1: This is ANU's Queensland. I'm Lee Harrison. Biosecurity Queensland are breathing a sigh of relief after a giant petrel suspected to be carrying the deadly H5 bird flu returned a negative result. The bird's been in quarantine since it was found unwell on a Noosa beach on Saturday. The negative result means the state remains free from the outbreak. The RACQ has warned of a return to the unfair unleaded price cycle in southeast Queensland after some stations put petrol prices up by as much as 30 cents in the past week. Peter Jones reports.
2: While the average price for unleaded petrol in Brisbane was 172 cents a litre on Monday, RACQ economic and affordability specialist Ian Jeffries says about 10% of stations in the southeast had jumped to just short of $2 per litre. The federal government's fuel excise discount was halved on July 1, with the full excise set to return at the start of next month, adding an estimated 32 cents a litre. Mr. Jeffries has told the ABC he thinks the fuel companies are starting to reassert a price cycle. Peter Jones, Air News.
1: A teenage boy's recovering in hospital following a stabbing at a school on Brisbane's south side. It's alleged the 17-year-old was attacked with a knife during an altercation yesterday. A 16-year-old has been charged and is due in court today. A coronial inquiry into drug use at Queensland mine sites is underway. With more on that story, Steve Barker.
3: Three Queensland mining workers have described the industry's drug culture as rife, with testing deception rampant, despite a zero-tolerance policy meant to keep sites safe. The evidence emerged during an inquest into the death of Drew Woodward, who died of a heroin overdose at Civio mining camp at Dysart in February last year. The coroner's inquest will examine whether companies provide rehabilitation support for employees who test positive to illicit drugs, and whether changes to workplace policies could prevent similar deaths. Steve Barker, Air News.
1: And parents are being encouraged to be aware of potential burn hazards for children around the home this winter. Three children a day were treated for a burn injury at the Queensland Children's Hospital last winter. Hot drinks and food remain a common cause of injury. Director of Burns, Professor Roy Kimball, says wood burners and electric and gas fires also present a real danger.
4: Which often have alluring fronts to them in your glass fronts. The children see it and they just don't realise the dangers, and they go and either put their hands up against it or they trip and fall against these hot stoves. And so we see a big spike in that sort of injury over the winter period.
1: To sport now, the Broncos have named a stack of their stars to return for tomorrow night's game against the Panthers in Parramatta. Reece Walsh, Ezra Mam, Adam Reynolds, Payne Haas, Brendan Piakura and Pat Carrigan will all return. Young gun Casey McLean, Isaiah Papali, Nathan Cleary, Liam Martin and Isaiah Yeo all return for the ladder leaders. Tadej Pogacar has extended his overall lead to more than 3 minutes after winning Stage 10 of the Tour de France. And England has gone down to India by 6 wickets in their first one-dayer in Edgbaston. This is Air News Queensland.
0: Hi, it's Andy. 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Experience the excitement, atmosphere, colour and characteristics of the Birdsville Cup with VIP pavilion tickets. Dine and stay overnight in Kubapiti with the option of underground accommodation. Tour the opal mining town before experiencing the breathtaking aerial views of Lake Eyre in flood.
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6: Beautiful morning. But there is a change coming through. A strong wind warning for today and tomorrow for Gold Coast waters, Byron Coast waters. Today, southwesterlies 10 to 15 knots, turning southerly 15 to 25 knots during the morning, and then reaching up to 30 knots this evening. Seas 1 to 1.5 metres, increasing 1.5 to 2.5 metres during the afternoon as the wind picks up, obviously. Tide times, high tide 8:45 this morning. Low tide this afternoon, 25 past 2. Water temperature down to 20 degrees on one of the wave rider buoys this morning, and not registering a lot of swell at all 0.54 of a metre on an average and 0.82 on a maximum. It's pretty flat out there and rather nice. As far as the forecast is concerned, onshore for those of us that aren't going out to catch fish, 21 degrees today and southerly winds 20 to 30 kilometres an hour onshore. And it will become partly cloudy this afternoon when the showers come through. Not a lot of shower activity today, 2 to 6 millimetres, the Bureau saying, but a high chance of that happening. But then the wind really picks up. Tomorrow, all the way through until Tuesday, pretty much cloudy every day. Southerlies pushing through every day, some days up to 35 kilometres an hour. On Saturday, 40 kilometres an hour. Temperatures between 11 and 22 degrees. And as far as the shower activity is concerned, a very high chance getting 25 millimetres tomorrow, 20 on Friday, 15 on Saturday, 10 on Sunday, and just 2 to 5 millimetres on Monday and Tuesday, and back up to 23 degrees. Yeah, it doesn't sound like much chop, does it? At the moment, I've just done another check around the place. Tambourine Mountain sitting on 0.4 at the moment. Mudjerabar, morning Bob, you're sitting on 0.4 degrees. Coolangatta, you're sitting on 13. Hope Island on 10. Logan, 2.6. Reedy Creek, 13 degrees. And we've got 10 degrees at the Gold Coast Seaway, but you can knock a couple of temperatures, a couple of degrees off that for the feel-like temperature at 94.1 FM. 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

Ice House, Great Southern Land. And Pharrell Williams and Alicia Keys, Know Who You Are at 94.1 FM. Very heavy southbound through Coomera. We're going to get an update from Sally Ann very shortly at 94.1 FM. 14 to 8. 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

0: Teddy Swims, great voice, and The Door, 94.1 FM, 11 to 8. I've just been reading a news alert that's come through this morning about an Australian artist. No, it's good news, don't panic. Great news about the fact that they're going to be doing an Australian tour following some success overseas, a world tour, and it's kicking off in Australia, and it will be next year, the 2027. No dates for Brisbane or the Gold Coast at this stage. No, yes, there is. April 13th, Brisbane Convention and Exhibition Centre. Who's the artist? Well, I'll tell you very shortly when I find one of their songs to play for you. I'll try and do it just before 8 o'clock, 10 to 8. We'll check on the roads with Sally Ann next.
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2: 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Now, Sally Ann, a little bit heavy.
3: Thanks, Richard. Traffic's very heavy southbound on the Pacific Motorway as you're coming through Coomera. It has also started building for Bermuda Street through Varsity Lakes, southbound at Christine Avenue and northbound at Cottesloe Drive. Brisbane Road's not too bad. There's plenty of traffic there through Arundel both directions. Lunch for $10, that's good value at Subway. 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That's our sponsor, and that's traffic on 94.1 Goldie FM.

who, after a good deal of success overseas after the Eurovision Song Contest, you know who I'm talking about now, don't you, is bringing her Pure World Tour to her homeland next year. She's going to be performing across a whole stack of Australian cities in April 27. She had a great deal of success with that spectacular performance of her signal Eclipse at the Eurovision Song Contest, and she eventually placed a respectable fourth place, which was a great achievement. Dilda Goodrum, and she will be pretty close to us, up in Brisbane, Tuesday, April 13th at the Brisbane Convention and Exhibition Centre. And Born to Try. News is next at 94.1 FM, 4 to 8.

Jesus Jones. Right here, right now at 94.1 FM, 5 to 8. A lot of you will be very happy about this because you will be fans of this particular Australian artist.

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3: Good morning, I'm Lee Harrison. US President Donald Trump has backed down on his threat of imposing a fee on ships transiting through the Strait of Hormuz. Mr. Trump says he'll instead seek investment and trade deals with Gulf states. A naval blockade on Iranian ports is also being reinstated. Strategic Analysis Australia Director Michael Shoebridge says the US is now in a very unstable policy environment.
4: This is now a war over the control of the Strait of Hormuz, and the blockade is part of that. America is trying to put pressure on Iran like it did before, hoping for a different result.
3: Anthony Albanese has announced the establishment of the Office of AI within the Department of Prime Minister and Cabinet. It'll work closely with the Ministries of Industry and Innovation and Science, Technology and the Digital Economy. Senior lecturer in the ANU School of Cybernetics, Jessamy Perriam, says it's an important move.
5: By placing the Office of AI within the Department of Prime Minister and Cabinet, it means that it sends a really strong signal that the Prime Minister cares about this, and it's something that ought to be paid attention to across the board.
3: Opposition leader Angus Taylor is ruling out entering a coalition with One Nation. Mr. Taylor has doubled down on his criticism of the Pauline Hanson-led party, claiming her policies would lead the nation to economic ruin. He's told the ABC the current Liberal National Coalition won't be changing.
6: We've got absolutely no plan for a deal with One Nation to form government. We want to form government in our own right, in our coalition. The Liberal and National Party coalition on the back of a strong plan and a strong team.
3: Independent analysis suggests Australians will pay an extra $336 billion in personal income tax by the middle of next decade. The Parliamentary Budget Office says this year's budget has improved the fiscal outlook. It says the improvement is built on cuts to the public service and the NDIS, as well as a jump in tax. An Australian-led study has found body composition plays an important role in the risk of developing type 2 diabetes. Sarah Wiedersheim reports.
7: Researchers at Curtin University looked at health data from nearly 480,000 adults over 14 years, all whom were diabetes-free at the start of the study. Those with both excess body fat and poor muscle health were more than 3.5 times as likely to develop type 2 diabetes than people with a healthy body composition. The authors say the findings show muscle matters when it comes to diabetes risk. Sarah Wiedersheim reporting.
3: And regulators want to allow up to 500 times more residue of a controversial pesticide on some berries. The Australian Pesticides and Veterinary Medicines Authority maintains the change would pose no risk to human health. Health advocates claim independent safety testing hasn't been carried out. This is Air News. Spain has booked its place in the FIFA World Cup final with a 2-0 win over France in Dallas, Texas. Mikel Oyarzabal opening the scoring with a first-half penalty before Pauro Pedro doubled the advantage in the second half.
8: A spectacular Spanish display. Spain, the European champions, will play the World Cup final.
3: In the AFL, young key forward Jed Walter says he's ready to keep improving at the Suns after extending his Gold Coast contract until the end of 2029. Walter turned down interest from Victorian rivals to stay with his hometown club.
9: And I think staying around with my family and my friends, obviously. I've had a pretty good year this year and I've definitely built from over my first couple of years, so just looking to keep building. We're building something special up here, so I can't wait to be a part of it.
3: NRL Chief Executive Andrew Abdo has begun his final day in charge at Rugby League Central. Mr. Abdo will take up the role of boss of Tennis Australia, with Peter Volandis to act as interim executive chairman. And the International Cricket Council is considering expanding the World Test Championship to include semi-finals. It's also working through plans to include Afghanistan, Ireland and Zimbabwe in the standings. Australian Independent Radio News.
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12: Just having a look at the bomb radar to see if there's any sign of any of those showers yet. Not that they're due till later on, late this afternoon or evening. Only showers around the place are stretching basically around Sydney up to Port Macquarie. So they're coming from somewhere. And so is the wind. We're expecting strong wind warning today for Gold Coast waters, Byron Coast waters, today and tomorrow in actual fact. And we're expecting southerlies today. 20 to 30 kilometres an hour on shore, 21 degrees. Light winds at the moment. It's a westerly around about 9 kilometres an hour and a beautiful fine sunny morning. 21 degrees we're heading for. Then those showers come through and it will be partly cloudy later on this afternoon, 2 to 6 millimetres. And the southerly winds really persist. 35 up to 40 kilometres an hour pretty much most days. Tomorrow all the way through until Sunday. Backs off a little bit for Monday and Tuesday. Shower activity, 25 millimetres tomorrow, maybe up to 20 on Friday, 15 on Saturday, 10 Sunday, and just 1 or 5 or 3 or 4, depending on Monday or Tuesday, depending which day you're looking at. Temperatures every day hovering between 21 and 23 degrees. Morning starts won't be quite as cold this morning. 11 degrees, 12, 13, 14, so not too bad. Temperatures at the moment, 15 at Timbulgum and also Coolangatta. 2.6 in the hinterland at the moment. Hope Island, you're sitting on 11 degrees, as is Ormo and the Gold Coast Seaway. We'll check on beach and surf after ELO at 94.1 FM.

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1: Twelve past eight from the Gold Coast City Council Lifeguard Service, Acting Chief Lifeguard Shane, feeling his teeth are chattering actually, but it's not because of the cold, it's because he's nervous. Because in about how long? About 20 minutes, you're about to do your lifeguard test?
2: Yes, good morning, Richard. Yeah, you're exactly right. The teeth are chattering. There is a bit of nervousness in the air down here. We've got our permanent staff winter fitness test day, but it is like a lake at the moment. So a little bit fresh, a little bit nervous, a little bit nervous, really.
1: Yeah. Hey, tell me, lifeguard Luke Ingwerson, is he down there? And I bet he's wearing his UGG boots.
2: He has been spotted down here, and the UGG boots are out and about. So he's going to have to keep those feet warm for a little bit, but they're going to jump into the water very shortly.
1: He's very competitive, so he'll want to win. Look out.
2: Absolutely, yeah. It's a great day for us all to get together and share our experiences, see how we can continuously improve and just make sure that, you know, that community stays safe when they're on the beach.
1: Yeah, you're doing a great job. Well, the boys and the girls, you do an excellent job. Hey, and now conditions this morning. When I was speaking with Crystal at Point Danger VMR, she said there's nine, this was about 6.30 this morning, she said there's nine board riders sitting down at D-Bar Beach, but she said, boy, they're not doing much. There's not a lot on offer.
2: Yeah, you're absolutely right. We've just got those light southwesterly winds at the moment. They are going to obviously swing a little bit more to the south and get pretty strong as the day moves on. And as you said, the swell has quite dropped out. I'm a green out man at the moment. There's two people on the boards at the moment and they're not even catching a wave. So it is around that ankle height, maybe a set around that knee height, but there's not too much on offer for the board riders.
1: Yeah. Now, is it going to be safe on the open beaches for swimming? Even though it's flat, there's still a few holes and gutters, isn't there?
2: Yeah, we still just need to be mindful of the tide. So we've got that high tide just about now at 8:45. We've got that low tide later this afternoon at 2:25. But they are quite bigger tides. So we're up getting to close to those 2 metre difference between the highs and the lows. So there will still be that unstable water movement. So caution is definitely required, especially on those open beaches. Once that southerly winds come in as well, there will be a bit of a sweep. So just be mindful of that. Check in with the lifeguards if you do have any questions. And remember, please just get to those red and yellow flags. And as we speak, there's just a whale doing a breach out of Green Mountain.
1: Fantastic.
2: Beautiful day so far, and it looks like it's going to be a good one.
1: Just quickly, what do you have to do for the test? What's the discipline?
2: So it's a 750-metre swim from Green Mountain down to Coolangatta, a 1,500-metre run from Coolangatta up to Green Mountain and back, and then a 750 board paddle back to Green Mountain.
1: Which has to be done in what time?
2: Under 26 minutes.
1: What do you hope to do it in? Seriously?
2: Oh, look, if I'm around that 20 to 22 mark, I'll be very happy with that.
1: Oh, good work. Yeah, that's fantastic. I could do it, but it wouldn't be 22 minutes, it'd be 22 hours.
2: Hey, you've got to start somewhere, Richard, so that's your baseline. You can work off that.
1: Hey, good luck. Keep up the good work. Speak to you tomorrow.
2: Take care.
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0: 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I tell you, when they do the Jack Beasley Foundation 7th Annual Ride for Jack, coming up on Sunday the 26th of July, if it's this cool, it's going to be a brisk morning sitting on the back of a bike, isn't it? Or maybe you're going to be riding the bike. If you're interested in supporting the Jack Beasley Foundation, which is a great fully registered charity, at the moment Brett and Belinda, I think they're up around Townsville, talking to some of the schools up around there about the dangers of carrying knives after they lost their son Jack to an act of violence, murder. 7 years ago, all the way back in 7 years ago in Surfers Paradise. They do great work with the community. And the Ride for Jack is a very successful, and everybody gets involved, which is great, including the police as well. They leave from Helensvale Hornets Junior Rugby League Football Club, head out to the Walton Hotel, and then they come back to the Beachmont Hotel. It's a great ride, it's a great day, and it's only going to cost you $30. Pillion passenger travels for free. There's a barbecue at 8 o'clock before the stands go up at 9:15. Jump on your bikes and just do a leisurely ride up the highway, which I think is a great way to remember Jack. If you would like to get involved, best thing to do is just Google Jack Beasley Foundation Ride for Jack. All the information will come up. I know a number of 94.1 FM listeners have been on this ride previously. It's this Sunday, not this coming Sunday, but Sunday the 26th of July. Okay? Sunday the 26th of July. And of course you can buy the Jack Beasley memorabilia as well and support the foundation.
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5: Damn, it's steady, damn.
0: That's Ellie-Anne. Where's the congestion?
6: Thanks, Richard. There's quite a bit of congestion at the moment for Robina Parkway at Labour Drive roundabout westbound. It's also built up with school traffic for Gooding Drive, both directions at Merrimack. Ross Street, that is heavy at Narang Broadbeach Road traffic lights southbound, but it's also quite built up northbound at Ashmore Road. Bit of traffic happening at the moment for Queen Street Ferry Road through Southport. Get the model year 26.5 Ford Ranger Black Edition from 53K drive away at participating dealers. 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
1: This is Air News Queensland. I'm Lee Harrison. Biosecurity Queensland are breathing a sigh of relief after a giant petrel suspected to be carrying the deadly H5 bird flu returned a negative result. The bird's been in quarantine since it was found unwell on a Noosa beach on Saturday. The negative result means the state remains free from the outbreak. The RACQ has warned of a return to the unfair unleaded price cycle in southeast Queensland after some stations put petrol prices up by as much as 30 cents in the past week. Peter Jones reports.
2: While the average price for unleaded petrol in Brisbane was 172 cents a litre on Monday, RACQ economic and affordability specialist Ian Jeffries says about 10% of stations in the southeast had jumped to just short of $2 per litre. The federal government's fuel excise discount was halved on July 1, with the full excise set to return at the start of next month, adding an estimated 32 cents a litre. Mr. Jeffries has told the ABC he thinks the fuel companies are starting to reassert a price cycle. Peter Jones, Air News.
1: A teenage boy's recovering in hospital following a stabbing at a school on Brisbane's south side. It's alleged the 17-year-old was attacked with a knife during an altercation yesterday. A 16-year-old has been charged and is due in court today. A coronial inquiry into drug use at Queensland mine sites is underway. With more on that story, Steve Barker.
3: Three Queensland mining workers have described the industry's drug culture as rife, with testing deception rampant, despite a zero-tolerance policy meant to keep sites safe. The evidence emerged during an inquest into the death of Drew Woodward, who died of a heroin overdose at Civio mining camp at Dysart in February last year. The coroner's inquest will examine whether companies provide rehabilitation support for employees who test positive to illicit drugs, and whether the changes to workplace policies could prevent similar deaths. Steve Barker, Air News.
1: And parents are being encouraged to be aware of potential burn hazards for children around the home this winter. Three children a day were treated for a burn injury at the Queensland Children's Hospital last winter. Hot drinks and food remain a common cause of injury. Director of Burns, Professor Roy Kimball, says wood burners and electric and gas fires also present a real danger.
4: Which often have alluring fronts to them, and you know, glass fronts. The children see it and they just don't realise the dangers, and they go and either put their hands up against it or they trip and fall against these hot stoves. And so we see a big spike in that sort of injury over the winter period.
1: To sport now, the Broncos have named a stack of their stars to return for tomorrow night's game against the Panthers in Parramatta. Reece Walsh, Ezra Mam, Adam Reynolds, Payne Haas, Brendan Piakura and Pat Carrigan will all return. Young gun Casey McLean, Isaiah Papali, Nathan Cleary, Liam Martin and Isaiah Yeo all return for the ladder leaders. Tadej Pogacar has extended his overall lead to more than 3 minutes after winning stage 10 of the Tour de France. And England has gone down to India by 6 wickets in their first one-dayer in Edgbaston. This is Air News Queensland.
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5: Beautiful morning. Enjoy it while you can. There is some changes coming through later on this afternoon. We are expecting a fine sunny morning, as you can see. Top today of 21 degrees. And then some afternoon showers coming through, late afternoon showers, 2 to 6 millimetres, and some strong winds with it, southerlies 20 to 30 kilometres an hour. Offshore, strong wind warning is current for today and tomorrow, Gold Coast and also Byron Coast, with southwesterlies 10 to 15 knots at first, turning southerly 15 to 25 knots during the morning, and then reaching up to 30 knots, which is around about 60 kilometres an hour. Not much swell at the moment, but it will increase when the wind comes through. Southerly swell below a metre inshore at the moment, increasing 1 to 2 metres offshore by this evening. As far as the tides are concerned, at 9:15, yes, and around about, what's the time now? Around about 10 minutes we've got the high tide. And then low tide this afternoon, around about 25 past 2. Water temperature hovering around the 20 degree mark. Beaches are pretty nice, actually, if you are going in, though. Just remember, there's some pretty high and low tides at the moment, so quite a bit of water moving around, which makes it a little bit tricky on the outgoing tide, so between the flags. Then cloudy with strong southerly winds and showers tomorrow, Friday, Saturday, Sunday. We're expecting the southerly winds anywhere between 30 and gusting up to 35 and sometimes 40 kilometres an hour on the Sunday. Temperatures between 11 and 22 degrees. As far as the shower activity is concerned, there's some possible thunderstorms coming through on Friday and Saturday. Shower activity tomorrow maybe up to 25 millimetres, maybe 20 on Friday, 15 Saturday, 10 on Sunday. Monday, Tuesday, wind swings round to the southeast, still fairly strong though, 20 to 30 kilometres an hour. And somewhere between 2 and 5 millimetres of shower activity, so it's not going to be much of a week, is it? At the moment, 15 degrees at Cooling Gadda, got 15 at Mwillimbah, 16 degrees at Reedy Creek, 5 at Canungra. It's a heat wave compared to what you had this morning. Hope Island sitting on 13 degrees, and we've got 12 degrees at the Gold Coast Seaway. I can't read my own writing. 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As Genesis and Land of Confusion, that's me.

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0: 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It's a 8:45. I do enjoy getting your cheeky text messages in the morning here at 94.1 FM, 0480 373 055. Liz has texted me saying when you were talking to the lifeguard Shane about the fitness test and how it would take you 22 hours, Liz has written, you meant days, right? Yeah, good on you, Liz. You're a bit harsh. Who's this from? This is from John. John says, I work as a supervisor at the Endeavour Foundation, packaging production warehouse at Matilda Street in Burleigh, where all the packaging and production is performed by a great team of people with a range of disabilities. I think it would blow the team away if you could give them a call out sometime after 8:30. They're all busy at work. Love your work, Richard. Keep it up. Cheers, John and all the team at Endeavour Burleigh. Well, good on you, team. You're doing a great job. Your work is very important, and thank you.

0: Stephen Stills, Love the One You're With. I don't know how many times I've played that song and how many times I've heard it, and I've never really thought about it. I was singing along to it, unlike Rhonda, who's in after 9 o'clock. I can hold a tune. And I just quickly did a little bit of research. It was inspired. Stephen Stills borrowed the famous phrase, "If you can't be with the one you love, honey, love the one you're with," directly from soul artist Billy Preston. It got spent 10 weeks in the Billboard Top 40 and remains his most successful solo single to date. And he dedicated the song to his close friend Jimi Hendrix, who passed away just as the record was being completed. And he wrote and produced the song, did Stephen Stills. Great track at 94.1 FM. We'll check on those roads with Sally Ann in 1 minute, 10 to 9.
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0: 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This is
1: our time. Sponsor. Damn, this
2: belly down. Still heavy, Sally Ann.
3: Thanks, Richard. Traffic is quite heavy for Bermuda Street, both directions through Varsity Lakes, and also got some heavy morning school traffic by the looks of it for Merrimack and Gooding Drive, particularly in the westbound. Gold Coast Highway traffic has built up southbound from Labrador through to Southport. 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Sweet, crisp and full of flavour ends Thursday at Harris Farm. That's our sponsor, and that's traffic on 94.1 Gold FM. 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

0: Billy Field, Weren't in Love with Me. It's the Gold Coast, 94.1 FM, 5 to 9. Morning, Rhonda.
1: Richard, how are we going?
0: Yeah, good. You a bit cool.
1: Yeah, a bit brass this morning.
0: But it's lovely, though.
1: Yeah, it is lovely. Listen, tomorrow, would you believe,
0: yes,
1: the Gold Coast to Stedford again.
0: Already?
1: Another 12 months. It's hard to believe,
0: gosh,
1: isn't it?
0: Oh.
1: Yep, gets underway.
0: That's
1: tomorrow.
0: Great.
1: Goes usually right through August till September.
0: Yeah.
1: So I'll have a quick catch-up with Nikki Wilson this morning, who's the general manager. Manager.
0: This is the umpteenth year.
1: I can't even remember what year it is.
0: And this is the kids, right, doing their performances and
1: Hotter. Well, a lot of venues too.
0: Mainly Hotter,
1: but also at Broadbeach and Robina. And
0: there's so many to get through.
1: There's usually about
0: 2,000 or 3,000 performers
1: There's singers, dancers, bands, you know, individuals.
0: It's great for the kids.
1: It's fantastic. And there's launched so many people. Sophie Monk, I could, you know, go on and name.
0: Yeah.

0: So many kids have started at the Gold Coast of Stedford.
1: Yeah, there you go.
0: Have a chat to Nikki, excuse me.
1: You get to go along and see, because I was just thinking a lot of them would be able to sing better than you. So,
0: oh, they do all of that, even the grade one pre-preps.
1: even though they can't speak yet.
0: Yeah, exactly. I do like and go. And I do sit in on some of the sessions.
1: Oh, do you?
0: Yeah, I still go.
1: Oh, that's fantastic.
0: It's fun and it's great. You know, I just love it. Yeah.
1: No, it's good. And these days when you read about these people that ended up becoming a star and getting a recording contract just by sitting at home and recording something and throwing it up on YouTube or TikTok or whatever they do.
0: No background, no training.
1: I know, it's amazing. Yeah. So there is hope for everybody and this is a great way to start by getting up in front of an audience.
0: Well, and getting feeling that nervous. And getting that whole theatrical experience.
1: And getting the confidence.
0: Yeah.
1: And look them in the eye. Look the audience in the eye.
0: That's right. And having backstage experience.
1: Yeah,
0: and
1: that's great.
0: You know, waiting in the wings, all that.
1: Here's Sheena Easton. And for your eyes only at 94.1 FM. Have a good day. Rhonda's in after 9.

0: Carpenters. Yesterday, once more. Van Morrison, have I told you lately? And Rick Price, not a day goes by. Indeed, 18 past nine, morning all. What day is it? Wednesday, yes. It's going to be a nice day weather-wise, although let me just rephrase that. It's going to be a nice day for a while. I think this afternoon's going to turn a bit yucky. So do whatever you've got to do outside. Do it this morning. And the other thing, I'm still getting over the fact that Spain beat France in the World Cup series. I and I think a lot of other people, tipped France to take that out. But no, not to be. There you go. I like a surprise.
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0: Beatles. Revolution. Back to the 60s. Off their White album. How do I know that? It's written here. I always remember having a conversation with Gary. He said, if ever people ask you what album a Beatles track is off, and you don't know, which of course I wouldn't, which he knew, he said, always say the White album. I'm not sure why he said that. I think that might be because there's a lot. There's a huge number of tracks on the White album. I'll query him on that if he pops in today. Plain White Tees were in there too, with Rhythm of Love and Natalie Cole and Nat King Cole. Love that. Unforgettable. 28 to 10. Morning, Mick. Mick sent me a text. I was expressing my surprise that Spain had beaten France in the World Cup series. Mick wrote, "We don't like France soccer. Their women's team are the ones who knocked out the Matildas out of the last Ladies World Cup." Well, yeah, true. That's true. I didn't actually say I liked them. I just said I thought France would rule the roost at the end of the competition. But Spain beat them. Yeah, see, it's funny what sport does to us. We all become very sort of nasty and bear grudges and all that kind of thing. I'm no different. I'm not criticising.
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0: Well, she is the church bells ring dusk. Justin Timberlake and Alicia Keys teaming up there. Morning Light and Richard Marx, I should have known better. 9:45, morning all. Hope you're having a nice morning. Warming up, it is, I promise you. And in just a moment, I'll have another track off our album of the week.
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0: Oh, it is. 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Here's their phone number, 557-888-26. It's a good one. And our album this week that they have chosen is Huey Lewis and the News, Sports. It's a great album. Let's have a listen to Honky Tonk Blues.

Huey Lewis in the News. Good track, isn't it? Honky Tonk Blues. And that is off the Huey Lewis in the News Sports Album, which is our album of the week. And it is being sponsored by McDermott Residential. 16 years these guys have been going. They are no newbies on the block. 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They're in bigger and better premises at number 1, Paradise Avenue, Miami. 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

0: Billy Joel. Yeah, it's still rock and roll to me. 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
0: Okay, coming up to news and sport, Michael Jackson will take us up there, and then around about 10:30, I'll be having a chat with Nikki Wilson, General Manager of the Gold Coast of Stedford. Believe it or not, another year's gone by, and that gets underway in full swing tomorrow.

0: Travelling well for your run on the M1 both ways between Ulmo and the border. The Gold Coast Highway a little busy through Southport, through Surfers Paradise, Mermaid Beach, Miami, and also through Palm Beach as well. Crumman Creek Road builds up through Crumman Waters. Reedy Creek Road has delays through Burley. Robina Parkway looking fine. Mudrabah and Robina. Gooding Drive travelling well through Carrara and Merrimack. Smith Street Motorway looking good through Mullantyna, Ferry Street and Price Street. A slight delay through Narang in spots now as well. 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
2: Hello there, I'm Sean Bindley. The Prime Minister will take control of Australia's AI strategy, establishing a new office in his department. Michael Packey reports.
3: The PM will deliver a key speech today, outlining a suite of new principles and policies that will govern Australia's AI standards as the technology continues to grow. Anthony Albanese will announce the Office of AI will be established within the Department of Prime Minister and Cabinet. It'll be responsible for designing a unified strategy across all government departments. The move comes amid concern jobs are at risk as more data centres are built. Mr. Albanese says the government will collaborate with workers